0: All the MPFL board members, that's our local league board members, all of them resigned. Women's league resigned. NLU and NNL, all of them. They say make all of them go. But I mean, I would say that sack them, don't be resigned. They say make all of them go. You know, so as it stands now, elections for NFF supposed to go down this month on 27th. But as it stands now, they don't suspend them for now. You know, because why? Our Nigerian president, the person of Ahmed Bola Tinubu, saying wants a comprehensive reform for our NFF. So which means they will try to do some things. They will try to change status, change NFF constitutions, you know, just do a lot of things to see. So maybe, I don't know, maybe to enable other people to get the rights to come in and also contest, you know, so that the wahala will they go through right now. And then we get AFCON qualifiers to play against Madagascar on the 23rd, I think, of this month, you know, of this month. You know, so all attention now did for NFF, because right now, the wahala no be here, you no be here at all, you know. So I don't know. I don't say you don't see the, you go don't see them, you go don't see what they happen, and then we could hear what you think about them.
1: I haven't seen details, but it's not good news. Obviously, the situation is not good news. You mentioned from under 17 all the way to, you know, the Super Eagles, failures to qualify. Then the ladies, our women's team as well, which is strange, you know, to see so many, you know, of our levels shaky. So the situation is not great, but I think, you know, the not to rush is a good idea. You said they suspended the elections to give maybe to win time.
0: Yeah.
1: So I think it's a wise thing to do to win time because to get people that have enough experience to run organizations like this is not easy, especially those that are willing, those that are honest. It's not easy. So as you mentioned, Emmanuel Ekwueme, I think the name is not new to us, at least. He's not a rookie, as we'll say. He has some experience. But at the same time, the previous guys behind the scenes who were successful in their time, I think they need to help out as well, share their experiences of where they got things wrong and where they got things right, what actually worked. Because now the situation is kind of desperate where, for our own pride, we need to put all our own personal things aside and just help, you know, contribute to bringing Nigerian teams from youth to top back on track. But at the same time, though, focus still needs to be still on the players. So, and hopefully, I can only say we can only be hopeful now because it doesn't look good. Because we don't know who is coming, how they will do things, what kind of atmosphere they will create around the first team, of course, main. But the hope there is that the players themselves, seeing this drama, will respond with a lot more commitment and you know, urgency to make sure the results are there while this situation is sorting itself out, because it will help a lot if you see a team they will put on that match against Madagascar and they will be running and they will show like so much desire. I think that alone can make a big difference, and it will also kind of motivate people to inspire people to apply for the job, to see that there is actually some love for the colors, love for the nation. And they will be like, okay, because now anyone that might want to go there, they will be like, no, no, I don't want to go and spoil my name. It's like asking me now to take a club that is falling apart, because if my first coaching job now, if I go and take a club that is about to even go worse, I will not take the job. So, but if players can show some signs of good times to come, that decision will be easier to make for people, whether it's in the NFF or the coach to extend his contract, or you know, for those new ones that want to play a role in Nigerian football. So yeah, it's doesn't look great. Doesn't look great, but we can only be hopeful. To be honest, there's nothing we can do here. The winning time is a good thing. If they want to change the.

0: the constitution, the laws, or how the things are done. Yeah, it's a good idea to not rush now. Still focus mainly on the team. Maybe the press. The press also has a role to play, because football was never only about footballers. Mm. It was about, you know, the country, the press, how they deliver messages. Because the first thing we have to do is criticize. Yeah, of course. Things are not normal. We missed out 2 World Cups in a row. Our female team is not performing as they used to, because we are used to them winning, you know, trophies and all that. The under-17s, under-20s, always known to be one of the best in the world. So something is not right. But we need to try and create an atmosphere where players will be hungry to play. But in things like how things look now, and you know, I wouldn't think players will be so excited to play. They will be, but maybe half the squad. Mm. You know, there are many talented players that need a little bit more for them to perform to their best. So I hope everybody play their role, including the press.
1: All right. Because I don't see where some fans too they argue. Say since they say we need comprehensive reform, both for NFF. Some fans they also talk to me, they also push that reform go where the players there as well. Some say they should shake, invite new players and let some old players there go. Some say maybe they leave the team as it is. I don't see where some fans they ask me some questions personally, where they ask, okay, since they try to reform the NFF, they should also look into the Super Eagles team as well and see how they go take let some players go also and bring in new players into the team, give more players opportunity to come into the team. Why some say no? Maybe they allow the players allow them. Those ones we don't hold, they will leave the team gradually. So this reform now make it also reach where the Super Eagles team day. That be my question now.
0: It's only normal, because if the results are not there, but at the same time you cannot do such a big reform. I think the current squad, the core of the team is solid. We got to the semifinals, we won bronze medal, so, and before that we were in the final of the AFCON. So there's not like an alarm that we lack talent or we lack quality players. But obviously we need to find what works that brings the goals. But I don't think there's a major problem with players. We don't have players that are too old. But definitely our selection has to be around current form and what players are doing in their clubs. It's not names. You need a player that is running around with the right amount of kilos on his body, performing, because football is fitness. First, I always tell people, these days football is not skill and everything else. Today's football is 90% fitness. So players that have performed before and they can move the ball around nicely, that's not enough. You have to look into current form. Player sometimes can be more simple on the ball, but more energetic, more fit. They will deliver against teams that are skillful and fit better than a player that can just play 60 minutes properly. He will be late here for this tackle, late here for this. You have to look at, that, you know. So I'm not criticizing in any way, because there was a point where I myself, you know, when I see player, our captain, Schuster Kong, he's playing in, he moved to Saudi Arabia, right? So, and he's still present captain. I understand that he's still riding on the past glory. But for me, when this happens, it's an automatic out for captaincy. Any player that doesn't play in top league shouldn't captain Nigerian Super Eagles. It's a fact. It's not natural. You know, Cristiano was still playing and captain of Portugal, but we can see the decline in his form on international level and all of that. It's riding on past glory.
1: You say any player when they play for top league, no suppose captain our national team. Yeah?
0: Any national team, not talk about Nigeria, any.
1: Any. What about the player like Victor Osimhen, they play for Turkey? If they give a captain today, for national team?
0: No, Turkish league is a big league. They play Champions League football. Beautiful. I'm talking about when you leave European football. Beautiful. European football for now is the strongest football in club side. Beautiful. Whether, you know, the Champions League is the biggest trophy. And players that are chasing that glory, the football comes first. Everything else comes after. Because the players who go for Saudi money and all of that, they want to have two sides of it, win-win here and there, secure your future financially, true, and still be playing football. Those players already half head is gone somewhere else, you know, just because we can play football and run around a little bit. You can never be on top form because you're not playing every week or training every week with players that are hungry for football glory. True. I think this is just common sense. It's very simple to make judgment on. So that's always been my stand. It's nothing personal to anybody.
1: True.
0: If I'm a coach, I see a player move to somewhere else for reasons that will be obvious that football doesn't come first, you can never be my captain. So, it's as simple as that.
1: All right, Osazi Odewingi. Make I ask you, Enzo Fernandez moved from Chelsea to Man City for 125 million pounds. Make I ask you, how you see that Enzo Fernandez move from Chelsea to Man City? How you see him?
0: I think moving from one big club to another, we will not know details. You know, there is a coach in Chelsea that sees how he wants his team to play. And if he can let go of a big name like this, he has other options. So Man City as a club is known to have had successful Argentine players. So, you know, that's, I think, the basics. You know, when we talk about Nigerian players moving, the previous generation have made name for Nigeria, a positive name. So I'm not surprised to see him move to a club like Man City, you know. So he can continue what Sergio Aguero's and the rest did for the club. As I said, we never know details. You know, there is so much behind the scenes that we don't know about, and some moves might shock people. But these days, you know, the transfer fees, I think they are ruining football, to be honest, because this in these prices, they are not real. You know, those days when you see players like Ronaldo and Zidane move for like 20 million, you'll be like, wow. But today you have average players moving for such amounts. I don't think it's natural. But, you know, is the world we see today is the only one we have. So, at the end of the day, it still boils down to football, not price tags, not salaries, because you have players performing better that were transferred for 10 million than those who were transferred for 100. So, but we will see how this move goes, if he fits into Man City and he can play to his potential there more than at Chelsea. It's none of our business.
1: Wow, for real. All right. You talk about the transfer fee these days, okay? I will come to that because you get within Yakuba Egbeni talk about that. I will come back to that. Make I ask you, you say Enzo Fernandez moved from one big club to another big club. But Enzo Fernandez, after he moved to Man City, you know, he made a comment. He made a statement. Since when he's small, he done the dream of playing for a big club. And today, in don't sign, he won't play for big club. That is, they refer to Man City as big club, which means he no see Chelsea as big club. Now Man City. So now in the admitting saying, and now in the in move to a big club, because he called Man City a big club. He didn't say anything about Chelsea. He only said today he has moved, as in that yesterday he has moved to a big club. And some Chelsea fans, they see that as an insult to Chelsea. After everything we then do, which has to do for us. Now they refer to Man City as a big club, but you know, see Chelsea as a big club. I don't know. How you see?
0: I think you are reading between the lines because, you know, when somebody mentions to one lady, you are so beautiful, that doesn't mean the rest are not. At the moment, he is admiring one in particular. but if you talk about football, bro, you know everything in football is current form. You know, name doesn't play.
1: Yeah.
0: Former trophies, achievements, they don't play. It's what we have today. So if he says Man City in his eyes is a bigger club, I don't think he means to downgrade Chelsea in any way, because the history is big, it's a big club. But he thinks he can win more trophies, maybe have a better chance in Man City. You know, recent world champion, their left back, they left to Real Madrid, right? So these are not signs of a club that wants to move higher than where they are. So I was surprised they let go of a world champion, although he's returning back home to a big club, back to Spain. But yeah, I've been in a situation where if they are selling players, like when I was in Lille, that summer that I left Lille, is because I saw the core players were leaving. So if you are uncertain about the season, if you can compete for trophies, maybe you have another opportunity, you want to take it. It's only natural. So we wait to see when Chelsea gets back to winning ways, and then, you know, the conversation will be different.
1: Wow. Yes, not true talk. Also, make I ask, because Yakuba Egbeni said something, but make I hear what you think about Yakubu. Yakuba Egbeni, I say, if he still play football for today, if he play football for this era now, see, as in this, so say market value will be around 150 million euros. That's what Yakubu talk. He said this era, if him still they play football for this era, say market value now will be 150 million euros. What do you think?
0: I disagree strongly. I think it will be 130, not 150. He got carried away a little bit by his goal-scoring abilities. Let's just say 130.
1: So you feel safe, Yakubu?
0: But yes,
1: if he actually play
0: I
1: now,
0: know, yes.
1: You feel saying, go, what about 130 million euros?
0: Yeah. He's a double figures. Goal scorers are very expensive. You know, if he was in his prime, of course, that's... no question about it. You have British players moving for these amounts that don't score goals. Goals is half the job for any team, any club in Premier League. So yeah, the current value will be around that. So, and my current value would have probably been 200 million.
1: Yours, eh?
0: Yes. You know, Yakubu only has one scoring foot. I have two.
1: Two. Nice. Yes, what fans already hear that. Osahia say if you see the play for this era, say him go what 200 million euros. Yes. You say Yakubu 150, say no,

0: promised the team 2 million, which he has redeemed. So I believe getting a good result in San Pedro will really bring more money to the boys. You know, this football is for money. So that alone, having a good result and knowing fully well also administrator and the management are behind us, they are ready to support us financially and otherwise. I believe that alone is extra motivation. And as a person, you have to motivate yourself even without being motivated, because we have a young group of players in the team who are ready to showcase their talent to the world. I believe it is a platform for them to showcase their talent to the world. So it's an extra motivation as a person.
1: Okay, of course, Rivers United are going to Cote d'Ivoire to play San Pedro. Of course, Enugu Rangers, I beg your pardon, are in Porto Novo, where they play against AS Sobema. And the general manager of Enugu Rangers, Amobi Eziaku, is saying the same thing, that they are fully prepared and they are fully motivated to play in the CAF Champions League. 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Let's listen to Amobi this morning on the machine.
2: I think there is light at the end of the tunnel for us. On Sunday, we expect that more fans will come out. Abioka from Lagos, from Enugu, you could see the Supporters Club of Rangers, from Ikene, a lot of people also came from neighboring states. And this is Rangers representing the country on the continent. Also, Shooting Stars will play here on Saturday. I think it's now for all of us to rally around each other and grind out the result, win convincingly, and hope to advance and advance. I don't always like to speak about our ambition. I always feel it's something we should handle internally. But for us, we want to take each game as it comes. I think all our eyes are on the CAF Champions League final, but we are not losing focus with the league.
1: Manuel Sabi, what say you?
3: Anthony
1: Continental Beckham, football.
3: Wow, it tight. Let's be honest. But all the same, I go wish Rivers United and also Enugu Rangers all the very best. I won't see them do. I won't see them. Rivers United go away. They play for away. Why Enugu Rangers? They play home, isn't it?
1: Yes.
3: They play home.
1: Yes.
3: Here.
1: Yes.
3: So for me, I think Rivers United, all you need to do, just go away. If you can't win, pick a draw, come back home here, second leg, come finish the job. Then what Enugu Rangers need to do, win your game here, win convincingly. At least 3-0 go help them. So when you go away, at least you try keep them tight. Even if you want to lose 1-0, they will do okay for you. So for me, I would just wish them all the very best. I hope they will get the results with them. Where they need. This is now what we talk about, because Champions League, it's always good make your league don't start. You know, don't play like 3 or 4 games. Your players don't be very fit before you play on any Champions League game. It's always good. Because why? You go keep on in shape. Once your league day on, you don't play like 3 or 4 games, your league day on, before you play your Champions League game, Anthony. That go give on an edge. But as it stands now, I don't know. But all the same, I would just wish them all the very best.
1: 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Let's take your calls at this point in time. 090-44889. 090-41889. Those are the numbers this morning if you want to be a part of this broadcast. Yes, Yakuba Yegbenise could have played for Chelsea. And who knows? His career could have changed and changed tremendously. Yakubu, a proven goal scorer in the Premier League. Hello.
4: Hello, Tomaru.
1: Good morning.
4: Good morning. Good man with Sabi.
3: Morning.
4: All these are clubs that me and not rely on them all. You understand me? They don't overpower our hand. Sometimes our best round. At least I know say at least that they cannot economy shooting style. All this one, our best round. I think we're done very well. Ranger with the people. How this will be in that second round? They will carry some Zamalek, or they will carry one northern thing. Give them. And that's the end. You understand me? And the one we contaminate our guests. This is our basketball team. I want to know the answer with the one play. And that's why I'm lying to my hand, because they do it. You understand me? They do it. And at the time, I won't know.
1: No, just keep your dial. Just keep your dial. Because you mentioned that the Tigress, let's give you the voice of Amy Okonkwo. Amy Okonkwo has revealed that the team's determination and desire is what keeps them going as they look to set their mark in another appearance at the world stage. They are playing at the 2026 FIBA Women's World Cup, holding in Berlin. They play today against South Korea. Amy Okonkwo, over to you.
5: What's special about us is that we just always are fighting. We fight till the end, we never give up, and we're absolutely relentless. The scheduling is a little bit tough, but I

0: I think ultimately we just have to stick together and fight through it. Cheer us on, send us positive wishes, watch the games, and, you know, cheer your D-Tigers on.
1: 1:30 p.m. Manuel Sabi, Nigeria will take on South Korea. Let's tell you that today from 1:15, it is USA and China. Australia and Puerto Rico will start off this morning in Berlin, Germany. Best of luck to D-Tigers of Nigeria. Hello.
2: Good morning, Tony.
1: Good morning to you.
2: Good morning, I'm also about great.
3: Good morning.
2: Say that Yakubu been missed that chance for World Cup, Abi.
1: Oh, God. Now, okay, Naeem.
2: So, that person to compete with Drogba, you know, say that time Drogba competed with a lot of great strikers like Torres, like Shevchenko, and he always go on top, you understand? So, maybe he was signing a deal that he has to give extraordinary before maybe Ghana winning stages for make and popular, maybe if we give more than extraordinary.
1: You think Drogba pass Yakubu like that for goals? You know the goals when Yakubu scores.
2: Drogba not score a lot of goals like other strikers score, but Drogba score a lot of great goals where they say make Chelsea no one forget and not be number. Drogba not score number, Drogba just score important goals.
1: Okay.
2: So maybe that was the reason why Drogba will never be forgotten in Chelsea Chelsea fans heart.
1: Okay, that's it.
2: So I mean, maybe Yakubu would have been a great fight for him, by the way.
1: Okay, that's actually understandable. Manuel Sabi, Drogba's total number of goals in the Premier League now 104. Yakubu total goals for Premier League now 95. Enough far.
3: And then because they Drogba took
1: 104 to 95.
3: Yeah, and Drogba played for
1: and one
3: Chelsea.
1: They play for Everton.
3: Exactly. Play Everton, Portsmouth.
1: Club.
3: Yeah. I mean, Yakubu tried. I don't go lie. He tried. Joe Kapat, he tried.
1: The African players when score past Yakubu Ayegbeni for Premier League no menu. Mo Salah now be the highest African goal scorer for Premier League. Sadio Mane is a distant second. And then you now talk about the Drogba and the Adebayos. Then Yakubu.
3: Yeah, try.
1: You don't play for big club, exactly. But they bang those goals. So maybe if you're saying come Chelsea, like in the talk, story would have been different.
3: Yeah,
1: and that time when in the talk, Drogba don't slow down.
3: Yeah.
1: By 2009, don't slow down small. And never slow down, finish.
3: And himself don't slow down. Even Yakubu, Yakseb don't slow down that time. He said don't slow down 2009.
1: Okay, 2009, Yakubu never really slow down like that.
3: Yakubu said on the slow down as well. Come on. In Tottenham, if he play for Chelsea that year or he play for Chelsea that year, Anthony Beckett, you never can tell. Yakubu is not a goal scorer. We are not saying a goal scorer. But what's me at the talk, we say, I don't know because I don't hear him then. Same for sign for Chelsea. Or Chelsea want him then. I don't hear him. Maybe they won't do him. Just do him for backyard, do him finish and come bring him out for people to know, people to see. Then come unveil him. I don't know. I don't hear him that time. But like saying go Chelsea that year, forget. Me, I'm not saying for score goals.
1: So in the history of the Premier League, Mo Salah is number one. Sadio Mane is number two. Didier Drogba is there. Adebayo also there. These are the players way out score. Even the Adebayo have not really outscored Yakubu like that. Adebayo gets 97 Premier League goals. He not reach 100. I could get 95.
3: Yakubu try.
1: Drogba get 104. Suppose we take one call for the road. Hello.
4: Tonero.
1: Good morning.
4: Yeah, I get good morning. My wife have a good morning.
3: Morning.
4: Polo, Chelsea shoulder.
1: Okay.
4: I got I don't go check. Maybe Yakubu know the conscience of cash crews. You want join Chelsea. He get injured in Jersey. You know, come talk to you want join Chelsea. Understand? And you can't even say, Maccabi, Haifa, Everton, and Middlesbrough, and the rest of them. You can't talk to you. Who want buy for Chelsea? Where is this for the headline for Chelsea?
1: Why they take the team personally?
4: Understand? You know, go join or go check for Middlesbrough and Bolton Wanderers. You can't talk to you one join. Who tell say Chelsea want buy? We know if we see for headline.
1: Okay.
4: Say one join Chelsea.
1: 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You need to calm down. Some of you remember Yakubu for that miss in 2010. That miss see the hunt Yakubu Ayegbeni. It is see the hunt time.
3: True.
1: But we'll go for a break. When we come back, action will continue. Please don't touch it. We are Sports Radio 88.9 Brola FM. My name is Anthony Beke-Deremon. One man was here, played for Nigeria, was a teammate of the Yak. Yakubu Ayegbeni, Ifanyi Choko, Vitalis Udeze. If anybody will know Yakubu, Manwe Sabi know him. He know him very well. He don't dribble Manwe Sabi a few times for training. Mm-hmm. Sit Manwe Sabi down, just the same way Osase sat Taribo West down in training. Taribo West go like this. Osase go like this. Osase go like this. Taribo West go like this. Taribo say, you this man. Which leg you they use, Seth? Which leg you they use, Seth? I'm sure you saw that interview yesterday on Sports Radio. So let's go for a break. We'll come.
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26: 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Marking the 10th anniversary of the Ogoni Cleanup Project and unveiling a new commemorative monument in River State, the federal government reaffirmed President Bola Tinubu's commitment to fully restoring the oil-degraded environment and completing the remediation process. Key officials highlighted milestones including the return of aquatic life, international Ramsar accreditation, over 8,500 local jobs created, and ongoing infrastructure builds like the Center of Excellence for Environmental Restoration, as authorities officially launched phase 2 of the shoreline cleanup

0: unity and praising electoral and security agencies for conducting a peaceful and transparent election. Sanwo-Olu noted that the outcome demonstrates a significant shift away from the historical abuse of federal might to manipulate state elections in favor of the ruling party. He emphasized that the ability of an opposition candidate to win a southwest state during an election year reflects a maturing democracy, highlighting President Tinubu's commitment to building a stronger, more transparent democratic system across Nigeria and Africa. Also, Rabiu Kwankwaso, the vice presidential candidate of the Nigerian Democratic Congress, NDC, stated that many northern governors will find it difficult to campaign for re-election in 2027 due to widespread poor performance, rising insecurity, and public anger. Speaking at the town hall meeting in Port Harcourt, he warned the ruling All Progressives Congress, APC, against relying on its tally of over 30 governors, noting that a sitting president has lost an election in Nigeria before and that party strength alone does not guarantee victory. Kwankwaso also criticized the management of the public funds by both state governors and the federal government, highlighting that despite receiving significantly higher revenues than in previous administrations, many leaders have failed to deliver visible results. He urged politicians not to take the electorate for granted, emphasizing that widespread public dissatisfaction over economic hardship and security challenges will play a decisive role in the upcoming elections. And finally, the People's Democratic Party, PDP, in Kogi State has kicked off grassroots mobilization in Okehi local government area to support the re-election bid of Senator Natasha Akpoti-Uduaghan ahead of the 2027 general elections, led by Campaign Director General Salami Etudaye. Party loyalists, women and youths staged a solidarity road walk aimed at rallying constituents behind her second-term ambition and strengthening the party's presence in Kogi Central. Party leaders urged residents to base their support on track record rather than political sentiment, praising Senator Akpoti-Uduaghan's legislative performance, courage and commitment to constituency outreach during her first term. They emphasized that returning her to the Senate would consolidate ongoing development efforts and expand key interventions in infrastructure, healthcare, education and economic empowerment across the senatorial district. And with that, we've actually come to the end of the news update from the political scene right here on Political Arena. Many thanks for listening. I am Raymond Okolo.
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3: 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Marking the 10th anniversary of the Ogoni Cleanup Project and unveiling a new commemorative monument in River State, the federal government reaffirmed President Bola Tinubu's commitment to fully restoring the oil-degraded environment and completing the remediation process. Key officials highlighted milestones including the return of aquatic life, international Ramsar accreditation, over 8,500 local jobs created, and ongoing infrastructure builds like the Center of Excellence for Environmental Restoration, as authorities officially launched phase two of the shoreline cleanup and urged local stakeholders to maintain unity and protect newly restored ecosystems. Meanwhile, Minister of Defense Christopher Musa strongly criticized former Kaduna State Governor Nasir El-Rufai, accusing him of deliberately planning the killing of residents in southern Kaduna and fostering a toxic atmosphere that deeply divided the state along regional and ethnic lines. Speaking during a television appearance, Musa stated that the people of southern Kaduna remain traumatized by the violence and alleged payments of bandits during El-Rufai's tenure, while highlighting that current governance efforts under Governor Uba Sani has helped rebuild trust, improve security, and foster unity across the state. A 10-year-old girl who was abducted from her home in Jada local government area of Adamawa State was rescued after being found abandoned

0: in neighboring Mayo Belwa local government area following a swift search operation by law enforcement operatives. After receiving medical examination and care at a health facility, she was discharged in stable condition into police custody while an active investigation remains underway to apprehend those responsible for the kidnapping. And finally, on the foreign scene, the U.S. announced a new round of economic sanctions against Cuba, targeting several key energy, nickel mining, and banking entities, as well as Fidel Ernesto Castro, the 31-year-old grandson of former leader Raul Castro. U.S. Secretary of State Marco Rubio framed the measures as necessary to penalize the ruling regime, while Cuba continues to introduce sweeping pro-market reforms, including deregulation in tourism to counter the ongoing economic pressure, energy shortages, and humanitarian strains exacerbated by the U.S. campaign. And with that, we've actually come to the end of the news update right here on your Champions Dial Sports Radio Bila FM. Many thanks for listening. I am Raymond Okolo.
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2: The emperor, the conqueror, the champion, the lion is here.

0: yes, Clear road. My way, Sabi don't show. Yes, I don't show. Besides, I don't show. You don't get where I touch. You don't get how I take this. Sport fans are the halo now. Yes, it's a freaking fabulous Friday. So I say, on a good morning once again. Good morning, sport fans. Good morning, everybody. I halo now, especially. Yes, you don't know how they go once you hear this tune. Means it's time for no holds barred. With Mumwa, if I Chukwu Vitalis, who Daisy, a.k.a. Man Way Sabi, a.k.a. Yes, and in case you know or you don't know or you want to know, now me video. Good energy, meaning what you're a man. I good job, Simiri Atata. When the morning and land, I attack it up one of Umo Boom. Yes, no think I'm no reason. I'm no check. I'm just come on your body, leave him as he be. You know, fit check up. You know, fit. Why? Because that God they run up. So, who you want to check? That God they want to check. You know, fit. So, leave him as he be. Sport fans, I know how the show they go for here. We hold anything back. We didn't knock the matter exactly as he be. And during the course of this show, if you want calling or you want follow, shook mouth. For the matters we'll get for hand this morning, we got to do with football. You know the numbers to call in. But in case you don't know, the numbers to call now 090-41889 or 090-44889. Those are the numbers to call in. All right, sport fans. First, I will say a big congratulations to Mohamed Salah. Because I see where Trabzonspor club president, Utugrul Dogan, where in the officially they confirm, it says Salah and his wife, Maggie, said they don't welcome a bouncing baby boy into the world. So big congratulations to Mo Salah and his wife, Maggie. So Salah, before he get two girls, and now he don't born boy, join him. Easy at all. So Salah, and only God nine get power. I keep saying it. Nobody. Only God nine get power. So big congratulations to Mo Salah. Why? Because easy at all. I hope say this time around. Yes. But no, Seth. You know, see, I seen your sign. You know, you slow one kind. Whether I would think they worry at that time, say, baby wife heavy. Now they worry him. But now your wife don't put to bed now. Don't born. Bouncing baby boy. So from this weekend, one of the special, you go the fire down. For feed, you go the fire down. Goals go start to the rain. Salah go start to the score. More and more goals now. Yes. Yes. No wonder. Okay. If you listen, I would think they slow him down before. Because your wife heavy, you know, so you're not there in mind day. That one day. But now your wife don't put to bed. So we could see how Salah go play this coming weekend. Yes, we go see me in particular. I won't see how he go play. I won't see how he go respond this weekend. You know, so Salah, I will congratulate you. You know, get where I touch. I'll congratulate you. All right, sport fans. Yes, when I hear about that kidnapping attempt on Kylian Mbappe, you know, where we see that 18-year-old boy. They plan to kidnap him. Tonga said the team bust. And you know the worst thing? The worst thing is the best way they... You see that's why they talk. See, anything where they happen for foul house, they also they happen for goat house. The best way they plan, where they draw the map on how in boys waiting for outside will operate. The person there is I Sanko. For France, there is I Sanko. Now they map everything, calling boys from inside Sanko. Oh, yeah. See the plan here. Oh yeah, see our next move. Then the boys wait the outside now go do waiting. They go carry on. They go carry on the plants. But the main person they draw the plants they inside Sanko. You see how this life be? Eh? You see how? They see everywhere. He there everywhere. So I don't see him. Maybe only for Nigeria they go come say people inside prison. They make. When I don't see him, it happen everywhere. Person they inside Sanko. They control people for outside. Then they draw plants, giving boys the way they outside. Oh yeah, when I go carry out the plant. We thank God say that plan failed. That kidnap plan on Kylian Mbappe. Thank God say failed. President of France, Emmanuel Macron, he don't come out, come back Kylian Mbappe. He come back Kylian Mbappe. He say nobody go touch Kylian Mbappe. Nobody go touch Kylian Mbappe. Nobody. He said because Kylian Mbappe na national treasure. So nobody go touch him. Nobody. Now, so France president Emmanuel Macron, now so in talk, he said, nobody. You never see the person. We go touch Kylian Mbappe. Yes, he said, because Kylian Mbappe is in a national treasure in B. So anybody they try if you try to touch Kylian Mbappe, na trouble you define. Na trouble na you define. Because Kylian Mbappe na national treasure. So no try him. No try him. Hello, good morning.
1: Good morning, Sabi.
0: I greet you. Good morning.
1: Good morning to you.
0: That's so.
1: Additional radical.
0: All right, go on, bro.
1: Yeah, congratulations to Mohamed Salah.
0: Mohamed
1: Salah, that's so. As I said, he don't have two kids now, Uma.
0: Yeah,
1: get to and be honest. Because by now, they don't do scan. They now boy the cop. So now they mind good day. So I wish you all the best for new baby boy that you got. I think now can we have the same jersey where Salah didn't wear. I can assure you this weekend, when it's going to go, he goes see what he goes to play.
0: True.
1: He goes, I'm so happy with him. And he's sure where Mbappe. Ah, they no do amo. So the what they have for go house, they have for
0: power house. It didn't happen for power house. Anything where you see them for go house.
1: So they talk about 3-5 years now. Say where did they have for go house?
0: It didn't happen for power house.
1: I mean, I enjoy your weekend. Good morning.
0: It didn't happen. It didn't happen. Life and direct. It didn't happen. No be a sound. No be lenue. It didn't happen. No way away. It didn't happen. That's what it be. Emmanuel Macron, France president, don't warn everybody. Warn everybody. Say come. Mona come more eye for where Kylian Mbappe day. No try it. No try him. Nobody go touch him. Na national treasure. Na him be. So if you didn't get that kind of plan, do that. Hello, good morning.
2: Hello.
0: Yeah, good morning. Morning. Good morning.
2: My name is Achidoze.
0: Go on.
2: I just happy for Salah for this goodness where he just. This goodness where he sure share for us.
0: That's
2: about Salah.
0: That's so.
2: I'm happy for him and I wish. Him as in fatherland, I wish I'm the best of luck to change things very, very well. You know, easy.
0: That's so, you know, easy.
2: And for this, for Mbappe, God save him, say, they're not catch him.
0: They don't go catch
2: him. Because if they catch him, which is.
0: They don't catch
2: him. Which is.
0: Now, money, they won't collect now. If they catch him, now money. They don't catch
2: him. I know now.
0: They don't
2: money,
0: they
2: won't collect.
0: Now, money now.
2: Thank you, no enter one chance.
0: They know, catch up.
2: They just need to, just protect yourself.
0: You don't even need to talk. You don't even need to talk that one against yourself. This one where France president don't come out, Emmanuel Macron, say Kylian Mbappe is a national treasure. So, you know the kind of security now you're going to follow Mbappe anywhere when you did. Now.
2: I don't say I don't do it for him. So, you need to just be careful, Sean.
0: Not the thing.
2: Get to two when I discuss for money. As far as get one to when I discuss. The Man City beat past Chelsea. I think I read that thing, but I don't want to talk anything. I just keep quiet because I'm Chelsea fan. I just keep quiet. Happy weekend. I wish you
0: Nothing do you. We don't discuss that matter like 2 days ago or so. And today you can't remember him. I think like 2 days ago, so if I'm not mistaken, yeah? Like 2 days ago, now we'll talk about that that matter. But leave him. leave him. Hello, good morning.
3: Good morning.
0: I hail you, good morning. I greet you.
3: My name is Prince from Ayobo.
0: All right, go on, my brother.
3: They happen.
0: Live. They happen. Live. No be joke.
3: We talk about the match. Between Chelsea and Arsenal.
0: Don't worry, we'll talk. We don't talk since morning they come now. Since yesterday said I would only talk about that game. But don't worry, I will still shook mouth inside. Eh? All right. Yesterday for Turkish second division, we see where Akelechi Iheanacho Club, Bursaspor, where they beat Istanbulspor 4-0. Then beat them 4-0. Akelechi Iheanacho had 2 goals he scored. Yes, bagging a brace. 2 goals, nice score for Bursaspor yesterday. Kelechi Iheanacho now 5 games. He don't play 5 games. He don't score 6 goals and 2 assists. He's in the do well for Bursaspor. He they do very, very well. Kelechi Iheanacho, he they do well for them. You know, easy. Bursaspor now a team where they play second division for Turkish league. Second division, like this team they play, and Adia Kelechi Iheanacho saying one goal, Adia in there like this now because of waiting, because of Mbimbi, because of Ego, Yes, because of ego, my dear, indeed. And since when he go there, they do well. They do well. In five games when he play, he don't score 6 goals and 2 assists. So things they go well for Kelechi Iheanacho there. You know, I think for me, the way Kelechi Iheanacho they go now, if he continue with the way they go, at the end of this 2026-2027 season, it's possible to say this Bursaspor will gain promotion. But if they're not gain promotion, I believe say Turkish Super League side will won by Kelechi Iheanacho. Yeah, with the way in they go, if he continue, this leg when he starts so, Kelechi Iheanacho starts so, the speed when he take the move so for this Turkish second division league, if he continue like that, I'm gonna leave him. But something they tell me say this in club, Bursaspor, something they tell me say they go gain promotion to Turkish Super League. But if they not gain promotion, if Kelechi Iheanacho continue with this speed when he use the play for that second division for Bursaspor, they score goals for them. If he continue like that, believe you me, even if Bursaspor not gain promotion, a Turkish Super League team go buy Kelechi Iheanacho. If he continue with the way they go, are they happy with that? With the way they go, things they go well for him, which is good for him, you know, really good. But he gets something where happened yesterday for that match. The thing shocked me. I no go lie. For that game yesterday between Bursaspor and Istanbulspor, something happened for that game. You know, Istanbulspor get thrown close to Bursaspor 18-yard box. You know, so they can't throw the ball inside Bursaspor 18-yard box. So their own striker, Istanbulspor striker, can't control, can't chase the ball with an opponent on him back. I think hold the ball. I think chest and ball knock him for leg. Also, the left, it clear. You don't touch in hand. You don't touch anything. Last man raise flag. The center left free, do waiting. He blow. Players can't stop. Can't they wonder? Both teams can't surprise. They carry hand up. Say, waiting happen. Left free can't raise hand up. Can't run. Can't get to can't explain for Bursaspor players and Istanbulspor players. Say now offside. Offside. Therefore, throw in. He say now offside. Offside. Therefore, throw in ball. Oh, throw in. Direct. He threw the ball direct to his own man. As a man, they control the ball. Referee stop the game. Raise her up. They surprise. Everything happened. Both teams they surprise. The players they surprise. He get to come explain for both team players. Say come. Now offside. How did they be offside? Throwing ball. That day I see the video. I can shout. Oh boy. This is not the reason why they always investigate this referee them with a blow for Turkish league. And the players too, when they play for Turkish league. Now the reason I be this. Since when throwing ball become offside? Since when? I be FIFA just put the rule overnight, so I don't know. I need to check who. Make I day sure. Because I don't understand. They're throwing ball be offside. Hello, good morning.
4: Good morning,
0: I greet you.
4: And they are for you, Jerry. I'm off. Okay, I'm a Canadian. I told myself.
0: Tell us your name. Okay,
4: I'm Ahmed Colin.
0: All right, go on, Ahmed.
4: Yeah, I'm very happy for Canadian. And I believe at the end of the season, even if any Turkish club, nobody, I go see come to back.
0: Your line cut. But I think I know what you talk about. So even if any Turkish team, nobody, he will still come back maybe to Europe, or if he goes Scotland back, or coming England back, maybe playing Championship, you never can tell, or even Premiership, you never can tell. If it happen, why not? Hello, good morning. I greet you, I hail you, good morning.
5: Thank you. Talk about Manchester United now.
0: What team Manchester United? What do you want to talk about them for?
5: I will talk about breaking the wall.
0: What do they do? What did Manchester do? Tell me what did they do.
5: About Kelechi Iheanacho.
0: Go on.
5: Iheanacho, I don't say what better club will keep buying for Turkey.
0: Mm. If in they do well, the way in they do now, if in continue with in form now, in the form, you don't play 5 games, score 6 goals. So Kelechi Iheanacho, they form now. In the form, no doubt, nobody they argue. If you continue the way when they play now, continue with the speed when he takes start, so you never can tell. Hello, good morning.
6: Hello, man. Where's Sabi?
0: I greet you. I hail you, sir. Good morning, sir. Good morning.
6: Good morning. Yeah. Well done. I enjoy your program.
0: Nothing do you. Tell us your name.
6: Man, where's Sabi? I beg.
0: Tell us your name. Tell us your name.
6: Okay. Ekon.
0: All right. Go on, Ekon. Oh, yeah, go on.
6: Make us start with this man. We want enough, Kylian Mbappe. Man, where's Sabi? I don't understand that language where you use. Let me make him clear. Say this man, they prison, they plan how to kidnap person where they freedom.
0: Yes, now. The master planner, they inside Sanko. Sanko na prison. They inside prison. They plan the whole thing.
6: Nah, make him clear. Make him understand that way. Is it, our person go there, if they inside prison, they plan how you want to kidnap person where they freedom.
0: Yeah, you get boys for outside where they work for him now.
6: You see that man where they prison? Make they take him well. He get Nigeria connection.
0: That one, Nigeria pam pam. I be that one. Nigeria pam pam.
6: He get Nigeria connection. What from his mama side do or from his papa? He get Nigeria. But he don't go training. No. You know, make him come Nigeria, come out harder than they do. Him. he don't get experience at all. now, where's Harry? Arsenal Chelsea. Arsenal-Chelsea.
0: No worry. We'll shoot out with smart time now for that Arsenal-Chelsea game. You don't worry. Eh? You don't worry. The game go tough. It go tough. Arsenal-Chelsea. All right, we'll talk him. We'll just shoot out inside. Eh? We'll shoot out inside. Arsenal-Chelsea this weekend. This weekend. Oga-di-po-po. The game go hot. It go hot. We know, say yes. Arsenal, they always punish Chelsea. We know. Always. Always punish Chelsea. We know. And we know. Say, going into the game now, Arsenal-Chelsea, Arsenal are favorite to win the game. We know. We know. But remember, say, Chelsea new manager is Xabi Alonso. And Xabi Alonso go down, sit down. Check all the record. See, I'm saying Arsenal, they always deal with Chelsea. And I sure say, no, by now, I'm not sure, say, Xabi Alonso, maybe from on Wednesday, see, that Sunday, where that game go, how they go play that game, I'm not sure saying go bath. I don't even sure saying go brush. Because he go sit down 24-7 with the map out plans, how he want to beat Arsenal. I did very sure about that one. He no go bath, he no go pour water for body. He no go brush. Well, if he in there for far, If he there for himself talk, open your mouth, he will disturb a lot of people. Talk less of when he come near you. Yeah, sure. Because why? He plan now, what he go there in head now. Now how he go take beat Arsenal. So you see that game, Arsenal-Chelsea. You no go easy. Yes, Arsenal, favorite to win the game. But they inside. Wait him be the but. The bot be say, if Arsenal no guide themselves well, Chelsea go shock them on Sunday. If they no guide themselves well, oh, that's why I talk amu. Chelsea go shock them. I'm gonna go see
6: her.
0: Hello, good morning.
6: Morning, sir.
0: I greet you.
6: And I'm standing right there for me to talk.
0: Go on.
6: Well, you see the way you talk now, my dear son. Sure, good for that much. That was on the. Sure, good. You know, the Jerry come there. Because Jerry Alonso is a life full of himself. He knows he's a big coach. So maybe we're not too shocked like that. For me, we are not too shocked to come out for that much. Thank you very much.
0: Thank you. It's possible. That's why I say if Arsenal don't guide themselves well. If they don't guide themselves well, Chelsea will shock them for their home. Hello, good morning.
6: Man, where's Sabi?
0: I greet you. Good morning.
7: My way, Sabi. I greet you. Good morning.
0: I hail you, sir. Good morning.
7: Romeo.
0: Go on, Romeo.
7: My way, Sabi. If we told woman the thing, I go eat the green vegetable. The green vegetable, I
0: You're lying. They crack. Oh. I want to hear this. Your proverb. You're lying. They crack. Come again. Go on. Go on. Make I hear you. Go on.
7: If old woman they think, I go eat green vegetable. The green vegetable go there. The pig I go for the old woman. That's what the man. If he, I don't like very think. Make him do this advantage. What is your part? I don't come to them Chelsea. So this one will be nothing. We don't have the 3 points already. Whether they like it or not, they will still fall down inside the Emirates. Because football is made in Emirates. Whether they like it or not, we are going to be kind of truth. I tell you. Thank you.
0: All right. Thank you. Yes, this caller said, don't get where I touch. You don't get out. Chelsea won't take Duam, say they go chop him for Emirates. Say you don't get high B, don't get where you touch. Eh? Chelsea. Hello, good morning.
8: Good morning,
0: I good.

0: cup in terms of
1: like cup competitions, domestic cup competitions?
0: Maybe.
1: I think maybe also not, because these teams, while respective teams is handled, their attention usually is
0: the
1: on
0: bigger
1: prize. Go for the big. I think okay. So Tottenham Hotspur, obviously, because they've not won anything up until that time, right? The goal was for them to win, just win something.
0: Yeah, it's.
1: And so he got to the EFL Cup final, but
0: I think it's based on the preference. For example, now I would rather have, you know, to. I think what he did at Roma was basically to try as much as possible to, you know, concentrate on the Europa League, and
1: because that was an easy way to get to the
0: to make more money. It made more sense to try to win the Europa League than, you know, the cup. It wasn't as if he probably would not have, you know, won. He won with Manchester United. What? Conference League. He won the Conference League. First time asking, and then the Europa League, whatever happened with Mike Dean. After then, you know, I went to.
1: Meanwhile, speaking of which, he's been in the news lately, Mike Dean, talking about all sorts.
0: So, it just goes to tell you that sometimes people would, without that way, would they talk, say, now Mike Dean spoiled that Europa League. It would have won that Europa League, you know, for Mike Dean. People were like, oh, nah, lying.
1: Yeah, but imagine the English team
0: coming out to say nonsense like this.
1: You know, sort of officiating every weekend. Yes. So. Anyways, in the CAF Champions League, we've got some very strange names here now. This club is based in Libya. Ashwili. Not be Al Ahly. Not be Ashwili. Not be their name. But they play against KVZ of Zanzibar. Port of Djibouti will take on Egyptian giants Zamalek. Sahara of Algeria going up against Horoya. That game is for 7 p.m. The previous ones, when I mentioned at 6 p.m., they will kick off those games. And the CAF Confederation Cup. ASPSI, that cannot be speak. I'm sure that's not how they speak. The club now from Chad, they go up against Kohogo of Ivory Coast. Zaziz of Tunisia take on Diambar of Senegal. Diambar, Panthéry of Comoros, the host Rayon Sports of Rwanda. Port Louis of this name is not real. Joanneng Galaxy of Botswana. I want to see where this Port Louis come from. Joseph, what would be the? I don't know why if you try. Okay, which country gets the initial MUS for Africa?
0: LUS.
1: MUS. M. Mike. U. Umbrella.
0: MUS.
1: And S. Syria.
0: I'm not sure what it is. It's not Mozambique.
1: It's actually Mauritius.
0: Mauritius,
1: yes.
0: Not Mauritania. Oh, yeah, Mauritius. No, okay.
1: Hilal Al Sahil of Sudan take on Welalo Agidrat of Ethiopia. I like this team. In fact, I love the Ethiopian League because you know why?
0: Why?
1: You know what team you will get for results. They need a two shock for the entirety of the season. You know games will go end in a draw. You know games will go give you go.
0: They give us like, sure
1: odds. As in sure odds if you go there, and their odds, they're big. Now, I'm not even trying to put anybody on, but that's just the case. Guys, let's go to where it matters now. Me and you both know that in Berlin, big things going down. The best of the best will be gathered in Berlin. And I'm talking women's basketball. Yes, Women's Basketball World Cup. Okay, it tips off today in Berlin, the 4th of September. And Nigeria will get our action off on the way later this afternoon, in the afternoon. Nigeria playing against South Korea or Korea Republic, as it is called. But I think the star of the show for the Tigers, Narena Wakama. And I got a trivia for her, that one too, Joseph. But let me quickly give you just those who don't know about this amazing woman. You know, which she don't do. And maybe you hear that song for the background, and also a song where they capture the essence of a woman. This is, you know, Adam doing his thing, and everything. Now Maroon 5 did the song, or Adam did the song? Yeah, okay, I think it's Maroon 5.
0: Adam Levine, yes. No, no, it's Adam's
1: song.
0: Yeah, now Adam's
1: but,
0: song.
1: But did he have like band members do this?
0: It was just basic. It was
1: him and Cardi B.
0: Yeah, Adam Levine.
1: Are you serious? Are you sure?
0: Yeah.
1: Oh, okay.
0: I'm gonna check again.
1: All right. So we dedicate this one to the Super Falcons again. In fact, for the entirety of September, I think September na Women's Month in sports. Because the league is back as well.
0: When did it be women's?
1: Yeah, no,
0: okay, actually Maroon 5.
1: Now Maroon 5, right? Not be just Adam. All right. Okay, mm-hmm. So just so you know, this is who Rena Wakama is on paper. But then when you meet the woman,

0: blow your mind as well. She is, of course, she holds the Order of the Niger National Honor. So whenever you mention Rena Wakama, put some respect on that name with the O-O-N. She was born not in Nigeria, but in North Carolina in the U.S. Is an American, also a Nigerian-American professional basketball coach and former player. Joseph, we'll come to that former player thing. She's, of course, the coach of the Tigers, leading them to back-to-back Afrobasket titles. Meanwhile, there are only two countries where, like, they for that Afrobasket championships level. Like, because the closest country to Nigeria, where they second. Nigeria is second. Or the most successful team for Afrobasket, women's Afrobasketball, and Senegal. They have 11 titles. Nigeria gets 7. So we see they chase 4 and maybe 5, if you like, to surpass them. The closest to Nigeria get 3 titles. And Rena, they amongst those, we don't etch her name for the history books. She became the first woman to win the Afrobasket as coach. So now she be the first, you know, coach as woman, will win the Afrobasket. So she don't even write her story. They come since 2023 when she took the job. Meanwhile, she tried play for the same team. Never played in an official competition, and just that's where my trivia will be coming from. But make I quickly wrap on here. Last year, she was appointed as an assistant coach of WNBA side Chicago Sky. And this now, the coach of the tournament at the Olympics in Paris, because she led Nigeria to a quarterfinal spots there. If not for history, she don't make some. I thought I was going to do a profile of Rena Wakama, but I'm just waxing lyrical about, you know, all the things she has done. And she is leading the team again, the Tigress out today when they play South Korea in their first game, the opening game at the FIBA Women's World Cup. I don't know if Joseph get one or two things we want to talk about the Tigress and this game. But our question, our talking point for today will come from women's basketball generally, like basketball. But to Nigeria, South Korea, what do you think?
1: I think the last few games we've played, I think when was in China, we camped and
0: we were in Asia, basically, then we came to Europe.
1: Yes. So when we were there in China, the quality of matches we played, how we played, I was quite maybe not convinced, but obviously. But I mean, it was a source of concern, and maybe nobody waiting to happen. But I think you could also understand that the coach was not there with them as well. That's also going to be a big factor. So I think with, you know, everybody being together, I think we should be beating South Korea. We'll feel somehow when we play against France. But I mean, we played against France a few times. We played them again at the Olympic Games, and we didn't do badly. I think we beat France on the night. And maybe, I mean, that's the team I would say, okay, I would probably, you know, feel somewhat maybe not comfortable before that game. But I think against South Korea, we should be winning South Korea. Not to, you know, this is not this, they talk about arrogance or whatnot, but what I know the Tigers to do is when they absolutely need to do something, they actually go ahead to do it. You know, I have that confidence in
0: okay,
1: them.
0: So the group winners will advance directly to the quarterfinals, second and third place teams play a qualification to quarterfinals round, single elimination games. That will be on the 8th and the 9th of September. Basketball games will go sharp. So they'll be playing back to back on the 4th and on the 5th. South Korea and then Hungary, and then 2 days later they catch a rest, and then 2 days later they return and play that very, very crucial big game against France. We did call them crucial now because, you know, if you don't qualify, but still, if we use them,
1: send messages to the way it goes as well.
0: For the roster, for those who are wondering, I know Anthony Becker did not mention the names, but just to do a recap here, Emi Okonkwo is captain of the side. Now she takes the jersey number 0. And that jersey number 0 where she carry, I don't explain her entire. You know, it's a culture for basketball. Jason Tatum to, you know, Damian Lillard, you know, to Tyrese Halliburton. You get like big name players and when just choose to go with 0. I don't know what it means to each person, but you know, it holds some kind of significance. Promise Amakamura and Ezinne Kalu are the only players from the last World Cup when Nigeria are participating with this team. Still, Jordan Obi is here, Elizabeth Balogun, also here, Mojinatu Musa, the only home-based player. We know they home-based anymore, right? You know, this one, our homegrown talent. And she did here. Palasco Nai, they here, Rita Ibokwe, Rita. Victoria McCauley, Ezene Kalu, Shea Ijiwoi, Nicole Enabosi, and Emi Okonkwo, I mentioned her, Grace Eposa. These are the girls we're going to draw for Nigeria, for Berlin. And so shout out to the Tigers once again. Joseph, the Falconets will also be in action. Nigeria in Group F for the FIFA Under 20 Women's World Cup. We're playing alongside Spain, China, People's Republic, and newbies, New Caledonia. You know, somehow, the universe just defined how to pay Nigeria and this New Caledonia. The Super Eagles, no catch them. No, the Falcons, the Falconets, now go catch them. The first game for Nigeria, the FIFA Under 20 Women's World Cup, is scheduled to kick off 7th September, 6 p.m. Spain, Nigeria. This is, of course, this tournament is going down in Poland. Our next game is 3 days later against China, and then 3 days after the China game, will go up against the New Caledonia girls. The top two teams and the four best third place teams will advance to the round of 16 for the FIFA Under 20 Women's World Cup. Remember, I said September is dedicated to the women. Most just leave September, but then get their month not March.
1: You know.
0: Mo give them September too.
1: How many Madrid Sundays we go still get for this year?
0: None.
1: Are you sure?
0: Yes, no.
1: You
0: say Mother's Day. Oh, no. All the Sundays and every new month. All the Sundays and every new month from now till December, now Mother's Day.
1: Okay.
0: Guys, well, we'll go for a break. And when we come back, we'll go enter that conversation. Then they talk about reforms for football now.
1: Yeah.
0: But I think that basketball needs also that conversation, because every problem where they go now for football, it already did there for years with basketball. And just because the Tigress, they give us the impression of, say, if we win, even if put us in hole, like that's the way you talk when they need to bounce back. The same thing we said with the Super Falcons. Now be these girls, their story too. And the reason why Nigeria see the basketball conversation set now because of the Tigress. Let's not even kid ourselves. Right.
1: And a little bit of
0: not a little bit of anything. Not just
1: a little bit of detail. For example, now anybody, I for one, I don't believe we go make the World Cup.
0: We're not going anywhere. But this World Cup qualifiers, we probably will not get.
1: But we won the last match, so we still have. Even though
0: we get small chance, now that small chance, Super Eagles carry.
1: But that small chance, Naim even give us where we did now,
0: bro.
1: Because it left to me the previous window before this last one where we play. We know the good World Cup.
0: So we will talk about whether or not a reform, time for reform, don't also, you know, come for.
1: You know, they get their own problem now, because apparently there were talks about one administration, FIFA don't talk, say no.
0: Saying that this one we recognize, we don't recognize the other one. So there's a whole lot going there. Madam Shehu Diko, you're going to have to approach the president once more. But that conversation, I won't we'll come back, we'll get up. Joseph. And you were the listen for house, no go anywhere. But we'll come back. We'll also talk about, Man with Sabi interview with
1: Osas.
0: With Osas, yes, with Osas. You don't see everywhere. Osas said some certain things where people they jump on, and we'll come back. We'll come talk about
1: it.
0: It's a trend. So, guys, don't go anywhere. We'll be right back. Yes, we got bills to pay. More do those ones. More we'll come back. We'll go open the show towards the end of it. All right, don't go anywhere. We'll be right back.
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0: This is the news.
1: Good morning, sports fans. Here's the news at this time. My name is Joseph Obishieso. Former Nigerian international Mobi Okparaku has expressed doubts over the outcome of the reform process in Nigerian football, stating that he is not optimistic about any positive outcome. Speaking to chatrobila.net, Okparaku said those who run football in the country know what they are supposed to do but lack the willpower to do so. He noted that they are only there for their own benefits and not the interest of the growth of the sport in the country. He added that some of the administrators are just there to further their careers while the country's football continues to suffer. Former Super Eagles striker Peter Ije has revealed that the country can't afford

0: be when it comes to basketball, especially against a site like the ladies from South Korea. We faced them three times. The last time they won was the last time we faced them, by the way. Earlier on, we backed us now four. We got the better of the ladies when we faced them at the Athens Olympic Games, 68-64. Back 2016, we got the better of them, 76-9. But the last time we met, that was March. Yeah, March 2026 when we met this year, by the way. We were just 4 points short of South Korea. 7 points, rather, short of South Korea. They had 77 points. We had 60. That is about 13, if I'm right with my calculation. I'm trying to get that correctly, which was quite massive for Nigeria, although a lot of people have indicated or did indicate that we've qualified already, so it was no big game for Nigeria. It was more or less a friendly for the team. But this time around, it's the major, the event itself, and all indication is pointed toward the Tigers of Nigeria. We've prepared for this one, maybe not 100%. I think the gap of preparation to the competition was quite massive, because when we had the friendlies against the teams from the USA, to today we will be playing the game, we've not had more or series of games to prepare for this one. That would not be an excuse, though, if I would say, because most of these ladies were actively participated in games across board, those in Europe, those in America, and readying themselves for this one. Even the coach of the side, she was also in the game in the US, preparing for her team that she works with the US. And now, bringing these ladies together, we expect success. We expect victory from our ladies.
1: Are you expecting a victory tonight?
0: Every indication is that Nigerian ladies should win. We are better than the South Koreans, historically, even up to date. Well, you can say you're as good as your last game. I agree, but you have to understand that the last game was not the best for Nigeria, the Tigers. So right now, the pundits, the pointers, everything is indicating that Nigeria should have the edge against the South Koreans, and that is how we should be able to get the victory our first game.
1: Well, like Timothy did mention, that game is for 1:30, and when the girls start take to court, we'll keep our eyes on that very first game of the Tigers, and hopefully, like Timothy had predicted, we'll come back and be able to announce that the Tigers have won that game. But until then, we wish the Tigers the best of luck on Wakama and the team preparing for their first game against South Korea today. But away from that one as well, let's let you know that former Golden Eaglets player and 2007 under 17 World Cup winner Joshua Daniel has called on the interim leadership of the NFF to give priority attention to the current under 17 team and their coaches in order for them to break the recent jinx of not qualifying for the under 17 AFCON and the World Cup despite its success in the cadet competition. Speaking in a chat Net following the WAFUB under 17 boys championship draw that placed Nigeria in Group B alongside Cote d'Ivoire and Niger, Daniel noted that quality preparation is key to the success of the team. He further advised that the coaches should be allowed to make the right selection of players.
2: What else could we call it?
3: I just want the NFF to be focused at least. Let them give these boys a proper preparation that the boys need to move on. If not so, they will still go and come back. Give them a lot of matches. Let them prepare and know themselves better. Give them the confidence that they need to deliver. We have a lot of young players that we've not scouted them yet. And they should encourage the scouts to be able to bring out a lot of players. And one important thing is they should allow the coach to choose his own boys. We should stop interfering in the coach work and give them a lot of time. Preparation should be better. Everything will come out good.
2: Sports Radio. What else could we call it?
1: Well, Timothy, your thoughts on that? Talking about giving them the chance to be able to choose their players so that we can stop what we've seen in recent times, not qualifying for the under 17 World Cup, same for the under 20 World Cup for the men.
0: Yeah, especially for the under 17 World Cup, where we are the best in the world, not just in the continent, in the world. We have the most when it comes to trophies at the under 17 level. And it's unfortunate that since 2021, in fact, way before that, since the last time we qualified was 2019. Yes, 2019 in Brazil. That was the last time we played. That is the Golden Eaglet of Nigeria. We got out of the competition in the round of 16, by the way. And now, since then, it's been failure after failure to qualify. Although 2021, we did not go because the tournament was cancelled, the COVID era and all. 2023, we could not qualify. 2025, we could not qualify, which is a big one for Nigerian side at this point in time. So it's something

0: that we have to rejig ourselves and know that going forward, more have to be done to ensure that the teams that we have right now can get us the qualification to this tournament. Mm. It's very, very important for Nigeria to be participating in tournaments where we dominate, where we own, where we've won, you know, more than most of the teams in the world. These are the things that we are supposed to look into. And as you did mention, when it comes to the youth level, the age grade football, it's all about scouting, you know, bringing the right players, bringing the right talent, bringing the young individuals into the squad, and allowing the coach to pick the best out of the best. We understand that there are talents scattered across the nation when it comes to the round leather game. In fact, we have more than 5 million Nigerian young lads that wants to play football at home, not talk of abroad, at home, that wants to play football. Every corner, everywhere you go to, you see them. But the thing is, we cannot play 5 million players on the pitch of play. We just need about 22 of them, 11 on the pitch, 22 of them to make the squad of 23, depending on the tournament they are playing in. And you have to understand that to get the best of the best, you need the coach to prepare a squad that suits his style of play. So when we allow these coaches to pick the best of the best, then it helps the team to grow. That doesn't mean the other players are not good. They are good, but they don't just suit the style of play for the gaffer. And we have to get into that particular space or that period where we have coaches pick their squad. It's enough for us to, or we are done with having external influence in decision making for the age grade, not just under 17. It happens in the under 20 as well. So it's time for us to have these coaches pick the right players for us to participate in this competition, to qualify, and to give us success because we are the most successful.
1: Anyways, the wrap-up story is coming from the home front. Yesterday, we were able to take a listen to Osazio Dewingi. That's a former Super Eagles player. He was in a chat with Nigerian ex-international talking about Ifeanyi Udeze. And in the one of the conversations they had yesterday was when he was questioning why captainship positions are given to players who no longer play top-level football in top leagues. In fact, in the words of Osaze, he says that any player who is not playing in a top league should not be allowed to captain a national team. Take a listen to Osazio Dewingi make that statement for himself.
2: What else could we call it?
3: European football for now is the strongest football in club side. Whether, you know, the Champions League is the biggest trophy, and players that are chasing that glory, the football comes first. Everything else comes after, because the players who go for Saudi money and all of that, they want to have two sides of it, win-win here and there, secure your future financially, and still be playing football. Those players are already half head is gone somewhere else, you know. Just because we can play football and run around a little bit, you can never be on top form because you are not playing every week or training every week with players that are hungry for football glory. True. I think this is just common sense. It's very simple to make judgment on. So that's always been my stand. It's nothing personal to anybody. True. If I'm a coach, I see a player move to somewhere else for reasons that will be obvious that football doesn't come first, you can never be my captain. So, it's as simple as that.
1: That's his own personal opinion. Timothy, he made it clear it's nothing personal to anybody. This is only if he was, you know, the coach of any side, he's not going to name a captain who is not playing in a top league in Europe. But I really want, this is his own opinion, Osazio Dewingi, by the way, but I would love to get your opinion on his own reaction to that. Do you think captainship, you know, should be determined by where a player is playing his trade?
0: I don't know if he's talking about Nigerian Super Eagles.
1: He's talking about maybe Super Eagles
0: because
1: in
0: Indidi right now plays in Turkey, so you have to understand
1: the expanded version, it said Turkey play Champions League football.
0: Yes.
1: You know, so that would count as a big league.
0: If he says that, but If you to check it deeply and keenly, you still understand that maybe someone like Ronaldo should not be the captain of Portugal. Messi got to the final with Argentina. Whether we like it or not, the reason why they got there, a lot of people might not agree with me, is that everybody wants to play for Messi. Messi is the captain. Where does he play straight in the MLS? Mm-hmm. You go to Colombia, you ask yourself, who is the captain of the Colombian national team? Rodriguez. Remember James Rodriguez from way back, the captain of the... You go to Senegal. These people qualified ahead of Nigeria to the World Cup. Who is the captain of Senegal? Khalidou Koulibaly. Plays where? In Al Ahly, right there in Saudi Arabia. For me, I don't think it depends on where you ply your trade. I think that captaincy comes with leadership. Because if you are checking that Senegalese squad, if Koulibaly is not there, the next person that should be coming to your mind should be Sadio Mane, although he's retired from international football right now. It's something that you have to understand. It's not just about where you play or how you play. Sometimes, or most times, it comes with the aura of the individual. You know, how good you are on the ball, that aside, how good you are in coordinating your team. You know, players that people listen to. For example, you go to Turkey, it's the team Turkey itself, and imagine Adegola, the captain of Turkey. You understand that even before we understand the saga that came through for Adegola while in the last Euros, if you remember vividly the whole issue with him in the Euros and all, and you want to give the player the no, it will not work that way. It does not have to be. By the way, when you check the Turkey squad, Adegola is the biggest player. He plays in Real Madrid. So you ask yourself, why would you give a player of that stature, as young as he is, to captain the side? Would they listen to him? So for me, it's not just about where you play. It's about the aura, what comes with you as the player, the personality. You don't need to play in the biggest club to be the captain of the side. Would the players want to listen to you? Can you motivate the player? Granit Xhaka, perhaps he plays in Sunderland, but he's still the Switzerland captain. Jordan Ayew for Ghana plays well. Leicester City in the third division of English football. But it's because people listen to him when he talks. Is that player that everybody wants to turn to? Everybody wants to hear speak. When he's talking, everybody wants to work together with him. So for me, it's not about where you play. Because if it's about where you play, Ronaldo should not be captain of Portugal, as I did mention.
1: But does Osaze Odewingi have a point? Like I said, that statement was made during the interview he had with our very own Maui Sabi 5 days, and he made it clear that if he was a coach of any national team, say Inogo, he's not going to make the captain a player who doesn't play in the top league. Timothy says that he believes that captainship should not be determined by where you play, but the leadership quality that you possess as a person and how much influence you have in a team. And I would love to take your personal reaction to that. Osaze has made his own opinion, and he clearly stated, this is his own opinion, it's not personal to anybody, but this is what he thinks. Timothy also shared his own opinion on the show. I would love to get your own as well. Should the captainship position for any national team, maybe the Super Eagles included, should it be based off on where you play? If you're playing for the top teams in Europe, we understand where it's coming from. For him, for example, if you're going to the Saudi Pro League, it means that your motivation is no longer about playing time, it's about the money. So these things probably influence how you pay attention to football in your own nation. But like I said, it's a major talking point on the show, and when we open the phone lines, I would love to hear from you as well. But away from that one as well, quickly to Europe, I mentioned this during the introduction of the show, that Messi made. He made that post alongside a brand. I'm not going to mention the brand, but he did make that post highlighting his achievements following his retirement from international football. And like I said, the highlight of that post was where the caption where he said, "GOAT debate, you know, settled. So far, so good. 10 billion impressions across social media in just 48 hours that post has been made." And more will probably come, because the more people are reacting to that, the more impressions is having on his IG page. But I think the ultimate question, because this is the first time we're seeing Messi get involved in the good debate, not really like answer him. If you ask him during interviews, he would say, you know, I'm just happy to be amongst a generation of players who are influencing, you know. He just keeps saying things like that. He's never really attacks the question unlike his counterpart. But for the very first time in his 20 years of playing football, he made that post, and in the post he says, "Good debate settled." For you, Timothy, has the good debate really been settled with his retirement from international football?
0: No, it's not possible. It's not possible for us to settle that at this point in time, because that means you would be saying he's greater than the Maradonas of this world. If we are to use it in this particular terminology, as he's done, saying that it's been settled, that means if Maradona had said, you know, when he retired, that the good debate has been settled. That means there's no need for mercy. There's no mercy. If Pele had said when he retired, the good debate have been settled, then Maradona, Messi, might have no word, perhaps.
1: But maybe the good debate being settled was also, it could also be in connection with him and Ronaldo. Because, I mean, the good debate for as long as possible has been between both of them. Who is the greatest?
0: The good debate is the greatest of all time. Mm-hmm. It's not just the greatest between the both of us. Mm-hmm. It's not about the greatest between me and Ronaldo. No, of all time, that is where the good conversation comes in. The thing is, our generation did see Messi and Ronaldo play. Most of our generation did not really watch Pele and Maradona play. So when a lot of people are arguing, and unfortunately for Pele and Maradona, social media is in Messi's and Ronaldo's era. You understand? So that is the, should I say, favor or the luck, or maybe the advantage, that's the word, the advantage that Messi and Ronaldo gets when it comes to the GOAT conversation. Perhaps if the social media were available during the Maradona and Pele era, it would have also been as loud as it is right now. So for me, I think that so long Ronaldo, Messi, Maradona, Pele are in the conversation, to date, that conversation would not end.
1: Because the truth is that no matter what Ronaldo does on international stage, it would only add to his own number. It's not going to add to Messi's number. So 125 goals for Argentina is not going to increase. It's not going to reduce.
0: Yeah, true.
1: It is what it is.
0: That is for Messi. Messi,
1: World Cup, that is what he has won
0: exactly.
1: For them. Nothing is going to add. Nothing is going to reduce.
0: True. But you now ask yourself that, okay, if you are to put my record with other people, other greats before me, how good have I done? You understand? How many trophies have I won for my nation compared to Maradona? It's more of comparison, but the greatest of all time would be individual. A lot of people will say, yes, I agree. A lot of people say, no, I don't agree. You start, you know, competing with each other. But that statement, I think it's just a shade at Ronaldo. And guess what? Ronaldo is not the best, the biggest players, in the only best player in the world. We still have, as I did mention, players before this era of greats, you understand? So those are the things that I'm very sure that in the past people will be saying, who will be like Maradona or who will be like the Pele, you understand? Just like we are saying, who will come close to Messi, who will come close to Ronaldo? So the conversation would not end, because even with fact, in some areas Ronaldo is better than Messi, in some areas Messi is better than Ronaldo, in some areas Pele is better than Messi, Ronaldo, Maradona also. So the conversation must always continue. With it has not, it can never be settled.
1: Messi, like I said, he has said what he has said, and generating reactions for as long as he can. I didn't think it was a dig at Ronaldo, but since you mentioned it, if there are people who think like that as well, we'll take your honestly. I didn't think it was a dig at Ronaldo, I think it was just him trying
0: to say,
1: you know, confirm
0: Eva. Eva, move on, please.
1: Okay,
0: we know what you are doing.
1: So, in any ways. Has the GOAT debate been settled for you? Or like Timothy has suggested, it was an indirect dig at Ronaldo. Like I said, he's done playing football for Argentina. He's just going to move on with the Major League Soccer, Inter Miami. You know, whatever numbers he has, goals will just keep piling up. But internationally, he's not going to really add anything. And he has retired. So following his retirement, he was highlighting his achievements. And ultimately, at the end of the day, he says the GOAT debate settled. What do you make of that statement? But before we get to the phone lines, yesterday I was running through the spendings that Man City have made so far so good. And at the end of the day, I did mention that it was a squad overhaul for the citizens.
0: More or less,
1: 458 million pounds. That's a new Premier League record for a summer window. You know, whether you think it was a great business or not, the fact is that Man City spent 458 million pounds in the just concluded, you know, summer transfer window. But if you look at the amount they have spent, for some people, Enzo Maresca was the most backed manager in the transfer window. He, like, if you want to make that comparison, they will tell you he was the most backed. They spent the money, gotten the players he wanted, and they're expecting that he would continue with that team into the new season. He's won two games so far so good, and people are expecting that he would continue with that. If you look at the amount he has spent, Timothy, 458 million pounds. He begs the question, has Enzo Maresca been condemned to win at least a major trophy this season?
0: Of course, we know that Man City
4: are always a spending club. Every manager that I've come to Man City have always bought players.
1: Yes,
4: because of the price tag and the inflation and the price markets nowadays. That is why we've seen something like this happen. And you also have to understand that most of the signees have been in the midfield, because you understand the core of Pep style of football, the core of Manchester City, whether we like it or not, Man City's new identity is Pep style of football. Even though Maresca have his own style of football, we still have to understand that Pep loved to play that compact midfield, that strong midfield that can spring passes left, right, center. And that is what the gaffer, also Maresca, have gone for. Enzo Fernandez for 125. Elliot Anderson for 116 million, that is in pounds. Boadi for 95 million euros, thereabout. These are the core signings that he made this transfer market, meaning that he wants to really show up the midfield. Well, we understand Ndiaye, that was a very good buy, by the way, coming in from Everton. Elias also coming in through from Palmeiras as well, bringing a new goalkeeper. I think with these players coming in, and the squad they have right now, he has to succeed. He has to succeed, because there were no major outings for Manchester City. If you check it vividly, Grealish went back to Everton, was not available. Rodri, maybe Savio, but Savio left and you bring in Ndiaye. Whether you like it or not, Ndiaye is upgrade to Savio. Marmoush is unknown, by the way. He can still be brought into the squad. But you still know that they still have a number of players that made up the core of the coach. Even the Rodri is a very big core of that Pep Guardiola squad, but they've brought in three defenders that at least can, you know, can help in that particular area of the pitch to see it work. So far, so good. Boadi have not done a bad job, you know, filling in for Rodri, even though he's not perfected it yet. That being said, with what he has right now, you have Haaland in your squad, you have Semenyo in your squad, you have Doku in your squad, you have Ndiaye in your squad. You go to the defense line, you have Vardy, one of the best defenders in the squad. You have one of the best goalkeeper in the world in the squad. You have one of the best left back. I think Koshnov is really underrated. That guy is a very fantastic player in the squad as well. You have players that you look at. You brought in Enzo Fernandez, don't forget, into the squad. Chelsea's second best player last season, according to the votes by the fans. So you ask yourself, with all this, compared to other teams, maybe Arsenal, who for me are still not strong up front compared to Manchester City. When you check the forward line of both sides, you should be winning something this season with the squad and the amount you spend.
1: So if he does not win a major trophy, should be judged as a failure?
4: Yes, it should. Major trophy, perhaps the Premier League, it should go for
1: when
4: it.
1: When you say your major trophy, you're looking at the Premier League
4: and the Champions League.
1: You're talking about the Carabao Cup or the FA Cup. So we're looking at £458 million. If he doesn't win a trophy with the squad that he has, should he be considered a failure?
4: I don't know if I should call the FA Cup a major. It's an historical trophy, or it's a historical trophy, by the way.
1: Major is just Premier League and Champions League.
4: It will be difficult for him to win the Premier League and Champions League. That is how difficult it will be for him. But with the spending and the players he brought, it's not just about the spending. The players in the squad, that is what you look into. I think it will be a failure for him if he does not win the Premier League or the Champions League.
1: Okay. 09041889. 09044889. We're going to take your reactions to the stories that we have for you this afternoon. And yes, of course, WhatsApp line is still open as well. It's a three-way conversation. We listened to Osasio doing it earlier on, talking about the fact that players who do not play in the top league should not be allowed to captain a national team. He gave his reasons, and we're taking your reactions to that. Should the captainship position be based off on where you play? You know, based off on where you ply your trade as a player, should it be based off on other factors? Do you agree? Does he have a point? You know, it says you cannot be the captain of a national team side if you're not playing for a top team in Europe. That's his personal opinion. Ultimately, he said it's not personal, it's not a dig at anybody, but this is the way he thinks he's be. There's a place that says where a man's heart eats, there his treasure lies,
4: something like that.
1: I said he gave examples and said, if you're playing in certain leagues, it's a pointer that your heart is no longer in playing football. Maybe you're chasing the money. Hence, if you play for those leagues, if Naim be coach, say he will bring you into the national team. So what do you make of that statement? Also, we're taking reactions to Enzo Maresca's squad, £458 million. For some people, this is maybe the best club in the Premier League, and we're asking you, if Enzo does not win a major trophy for Manchester City this season, would he be considered a failure? Has he been condemned to win a trophy? 458. Yes, they lost a couple of players, but they were able to still back him up to rebuild that team. So has he been condemned to win a trophy for Manchester City this season? And then ultimately, Messi's the GOAT debate is settled post on his Instagram handle. He says the GOAT debate has been settled. Do you agree with that narrative? Has the GOAT debate been settled? Was that a dig at Ronaldo following his retirement from international football? Don't retire. He's not going to add any more numbers to what he has internationally. But do you ultimately believe that with retirement from international football, the GOAT debate, you know, has been settled? 090-44889. Same number on WhatsApp, 090-44889. Hello?
5: Hello?
1: Move away from your radio.
5: Hello.
1: Please. Okay. Welcome.
5: Good afternoon.
1: Yes, good afternoon.
5: Yeah, team, good afternoon.
4: Good afternoon. Welcome. Good afternoon.
5: This is first of all.
1: Welcome.
5: Yeah, starting with Ozabe's remarks, I think for me, there are popular opinions and there are unpopular opinions. And it is very easy for so many of us to defend and to try and play around the popular opinion. But it takes a genius to make something out of the popular opinion and make it make sense. Now, this is what he said, because I listened to that
1: yesterday.
5: He said that if a player leaves, any, as a matter of fact, man, asking to the point of Osimhen that
1: in playing in Turkey, and he said Turkey is playing in Champions League. Yes.
5: You know, said Galatasaray, which is a Turkish league, is still an European league. And, you know, most of those that play here, they still have ambitions for them. So, after this point was that by the time you are at the prime of your footballing career, maybe you are still 29, 28 to 25, your ambition is to go and play in MLS.
1: In the Saudi league,
5: your ambition is to go and play in Saudi. Your ambition is to go and play in Japan and all those things. It shows that your focus has shifted. Your focus has shifted from, you know, standard and quality. What you are now running after is money. Yeah, and he doesn't condemn those that are running after money.
1: No, he does not. Just said,
5: since your ambition has shifted, it also means that there are some things you will not come up with on the field of play. There are ways you will not challenge yourself, push yourself, and press yourself when you are on the field. So, and because of this, for him, which makes sense to a long distance, that for such a person, yes, he can still be a member of the team, but if you are talking of somebody that should lead your pack, somebody that others will want to emulate and follow after, then it should be somebody that is still, you know, focusing on something, driving after something, trying to achieve the best as far as footballing is concerned. So I think that makes sense a lot. And I think I stand by that it should remain part of a major criteria. Somebody will not be in Japanese league, you know, where you play. And as a matter of fact, I even talk for the point that all these people we are talking about, they more or less play like once in a week. Maybe some of them once in 2 weeks. They don't play regularly any longer. Some of them don't even command regular shares in the so-called league that they are. And that same person will come
1: is that what it should be about? Because ultimately, what if that person has influenced the national team?
5: He didn't say that is what it should be about. He said it should be an important criteria. And if not the number one, it should be the number one. It should be an important criteria. If it's not the number one, it should be the number one. So it should be an important criteria.
1: All right.
5: People depending on what they see or what they want can choose other people. But we can't run away from the truth. We can't run away from the fact. So I'm talking about Enzo Maresca. I think he's condemned to win an important trophy. Absolutely condemned.

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4: Okay, once again, it's another Friday to get the action started right here on the show. And you know, once it is Friday, we already dig into the games. We're looking at what the odds are going to serve us. We're looking at all the exciting things that would come up in the course of the weekend. And yes, we are back full swing in the football season once again. And yes, even if we're not talking football, we could be talking other things. Because yes, the women's... FIBA Women's World Cup has just started. Talking about the world of basketball. And as we speak, a third quarter, the game is on. Korea, yes, South Korea lead against Nigeria, 52-45. A difference of 7 points. The Tigers will have to find their way back into this one. Giving the ball away too many times and had it turned over against them in this situation. And sometimes, of course, tend to be a bit of the physical side against their opponents. If they balance that out, of course, I don't think the intensity has also been the best it has been or the best it is expected to be. So let's see what they do in the course of the game. There's still a lot of time. And 7 minutes is not such a big deal that you cannot surmount it, okay? So let's see where it goes and how it goes. But yes, time, of course, it is to get right into it on the show today. Yes, we are talking Fortbet and all the exciting things you could get as far as that one is concerned. Highlight of some of the things you could get. Yes, the fair cash out option, which of course you cannot find on any other platform. And yes, there is a chance for you to win as high as a 200 million with just 200 naira. So yes, if that works, if that happens, an opportunity beckons. And yes, you're going to take advantage of it this weekend and make it count for you. Is this the weekend? Like a lot of guys who say, Grandma, is it today? You know that story, huh? That messy story, huh? Okay, let's get right into it, of course, on the show today, where we are set to play for millions. And it's further slipping away for the Nigerian team, who will try to do their best to get back into this, because as it stands now, the South Koreans have extended it to 10 points ahead of Nigeria. Yes, 10 points, 54. 55-45. Yes, a 55-45. If there was one game you thought Nigeria would win,

0: example.
1: Day market now, the price of what you fee afford. Not be say you go go for it.
0: I don't think maybe I'll be the
1: future.
0: Martinelli, I already wanted him to go, so I let him to go down to my one. Then, but I want to hold my players. Even though he knows what to do for that, that's why he's seven. So I don't know why he's dead.
2: Bye-bye. Oh, now for sure, I go by Ragolis. Sorry, Solis.
3: Scontop. Ivantoni played for Scontop. I mean, you know where Scontop did?
2: Please, I don't know.
3: He paid me because Ivantoni could collect 400. We pay for Barnsley.
2: But they've improved their deal now. Barnsley. Those guys,
1: I don't know why Brigitte made this deal out.
3: Scontop. Wigan Athletic. He can't still go Scontop again after Wigan. He can't go play for Peterborough. He can't go play for Brentford. Before he can finally go at Ackley. Now they pay 400. First, when you win Premier League, they give out 300. If I cash at Martinelli agent, I go beat him. What kind of nonsense be this? No.
2: Not 330, no be. Without tax, so busy.
3: And then they pay this Scontop.
2: Tax, no deal.
3: Scontop for something. Family, let's go on a break. I need to go and cool off.
1: Go cool off.
3: Anyway, let's see these WhatsApp messages. This is Fine Boy Farmer. He said, "Hey, Baba God,
2: great of life." I don't hear from Fine Boy Farmer.
3: He said, "While in dearest friend and wife, Okoyemi Balogun Akinsoya." Thank you very much, Fine Boy Farmer. And this one say, "I don't see your name. Why you go?" Talk message, you know, put them. He say Marcelli was paid 180 and now 330 without tax. Okay. Oluwaseun say, so you see, Brizzy, I pick bet my cobble, say nothing for Europe, go give Martinelli 300 per week. Those people where you they mention self, that's not their net end, you know. Martinelli ends and pocket it. If I were him, I go Saudi till I hear somebody shout hallelujah in one of their mosques. Martinelli self.
2: He no go ever come back.
3: Martinelli self no waiting they do. Not be Francese, don't return to Europe. But you have to be that hot.
2: If you come back to Europe, they are probably earning the same amount of money as him now. Because with tax, by the time you come out tax from their money, well, they are probably earning as much as
3: his. My desire for him is that he should be doing well. I beg. I go like see him back for Europe. At 25, you have no business in Saudi. Oga, you know their business.
1: John Duran.
2: Even them say they don't sign old men again.
1: 300.
2: They don't want to sign old men. Sign old men.
3: 500. If you understand.
2: Those people know they don't want to sign old men again. Them say no.
3: I really hope, Sha. They could see us in the beat. Ladies and gentlemen, we're going on a break. And when we come back, now game time. I'm sure we'll get plenty things to say. We'll keep up for your success for sure. Because it go hot. Stay right here, Umbrella. Don't touch that down.
4: They're taking the lead.
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0: Okay, yes, game time it is. Welcome to this side of the action. Your Champion Star Sports Radio Berlin FM, and let's see how much time we have to squeeze in as many games as possible. Taking a look at what the odds are serving as far as these fixtures are concerned. Okay, yes, Ipswich Liverpool to win it a half. Lyon will take on Auxerre. These Lyon guys are not bunch of clowns in there, Joe. But Lyon will take on Auxerre. Lyon one up. I would back them to win this game. I think they should. Lyon one up in this fixture. PSG Monaco. Home or over 2.5. Check it out. Home or over 2.5. Stuttgart against FC Cologne. Stuttgart will take on FC Cologne. Stuttgart one up against this FC Cologne side. They were given the beating of their life last time out against the Bayern Munich. I think this game serves us three goals. Over 2.5. Stuttgart over 1.5. But game overall, over 2.5 will be my pick for this one. Bayern gave them a beating they will never forget. First day of the season, 5-1. It ended. But I expect that they should begin to settle into the season right now. Genoa against Como. Como or over 2.5. In fact, yes, Como or over 2.5. I'm not even playing. Como or over 2.5. Sparta-Rotterdam. They take on Zwolle. Sparta-Rotterdam will take on Zwolle in this fixture. Let's see. The last three times they have met, there's not been a lot of goals. Zwolle have lost three of their last four matches. Sparta-Rotterdam have lost twice, one draw, one win. Sparta-Rotterdam are at home in this fixture. Game over 1.5. I'll go for the corner markets instead. Over 7.5 corners in this game. Over 7.5 corners overall as far as this fixture is concerned. Real Betis, Real Madrid, or over 2.5. Real to win either half also. Take a look at that one. Real to win either half in this fixture. Yes, Real Madrid to win either half. There are games in the CAF Champions League qualifiers. Sororia will take on Horoya. In this game, I want to go for over 1.5. Port will host Zamalek. Zamalek to win or draw. Port against Zamalek. Zamalek to win or draw in this fixture. Let's go to another. Of course, there is one here where, of course, Al Hilal Asahil will take on Webalo Adigrat of Ethiopia. Al Hilal Asahil. Yes, of course, Asahil, they would win or draw this fixture. Yes, tip them to win or draw as far as this fixture is concerned. Let's go to action, of course, in other parts. Before we wrap it up, Lommel SK will take on a Club Brugge. Club Brugge over 1.5 in that game. From there, of course, we'll go to action in other parts. Let's take a look at Viborg against Lyngby. Game over 1.5. In that fixture, yes, check it out. Game over 1.5. Over 1.5 goals should get the job done. In Hungary, Vasas against Nyíregyháza. Vasas in this game to win or draw. Yes, home to win or draw in this fixture. Shamrock Rovers, they take on Shelbourne. Shamrock Rovers or over 2.5. Be my pick for this game. Shamrock Rovers or over 2.5. Today's odds are serving us is concerned. Shamrock Rovers or over 2.5 for that one. And these are the games. Good luck with the odds. Bodo Glimt will take on Fredrikstad. Both teams to score or over 2.5. A Standard Ford will take on Viking. Viking or over 2.5. Alisson against a start. Home or over 2.5 as well. Home or over 2.5 in that game. Home or over 2.5. The games for today, as far as the game time is concerned. Before we wrap it up, Al Ahly against Al Riyadh in Saudi Arabia. Al Ahly for a straight win. Al Ahly for a straight win. Al Shabab at home to Al Hilal. Al Shabab at home to Al Hilal. That game will be at 7 p.m. Gabriel Martinelli might make his debut in this fixture. He might. Whether he comes off the bench or not, he might make his debut as first competitive game in this fixture. But yes, Al Hilal for a straight win in that game. They're on the road, yes, as far as that game is concerned. But Al Hilal for a straight win will definitely be my pick as far as today's edition of a Game Time is concerned. Good luck with the odds. And yes, the action continues right here. Always remember to bet responsibly. And yes, we'll be back with more as the action continues. Stay with us.
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0: that chair. That is the 1 point. I'm expecting them to collect 1 point, at least 1 point in Bamberi Emirates Stadium. Thank you very much, my lovely brother.
1: Okay, thank you so much for that one as well on the show this evening. Okay, yes, we're still taking more of the reactions coming in. And yes, the possibility of that player not being available in that game is exactly what we're looking at this evening. What you think the outcome or how that could possibly affect the game. Hello, good evening.
2: Hello, brother.
1: Good evening.
2: Hello.
1: Good evening.
2: Hello, brother.
1: Good evening.
3: We can hear you.
1: Okay.
2: Normally, anybody when me do that call must only make heaven. You know, I've been trying this morning. So, who do I find? See, you know, see, church is fine. Normally, they know if you accept, you took with them, they know if you accept them. If I be alone, see, I'm going to plan ahead of next match. Forget about that's not match. Maybe you say your party for this game. What money will you do? Since when Marek Karol do, you don't survive. Guy lecturer, what do you have last? I don't remember his name. What a fine, what a star, he's not like Marekka. That one trying, but you know how many coaches you don't come to see? You need 3 points for Arteta, then focus on your next game. All this one that they argue, I know that one will consign you. Maruna, play the game, collect 3 points, and go home. God bless you.
1: Okay, thank you. Thank you for that one this evening on the show. He says he's not interested in all of that, and 3 points is all that matters to him. I'm not sure 3 points for which of the side, because it is
3: obviously
1: validity.
3: That's now.
1: Okay. Brighton manager Fabian Hosala says Yankuba Minte could still fulfill his dream move in the future after the club rejected the Liverpool's offer in the transfer window. Yes, of course, the Reds bid for 50 and 60 million pounds were turned down for the winger, with the Liverpool boss Andoni Raiola having wanted to boost his attacking options. Yes, it is understood that Brighton were seeking closer to £70 million for the 22-year-old Gambia international. Minte, who of course joined from Newcastle for £30 million in 2024, plays primarily on the right and has scored 10 goals and supplied 9 assists in 73 Seagulls appearances. And speaking before Saturday's Premier League game against Leeds United, Hosala said, if the whole team is successful and the individual shines, then Yankuba Minte will get a lot of attention again. And then, of course, he can maybe fulfill his dream of playing for a big club and moving in the next transfer window. Hosala also said Minte definitely committed to Brighton despite the failed attempt to move to Merseyside. He wears the Brighton colours and he wears the Brighton's badge. Yes, he says he has been with us for 2 years now and he's a part of the squad. He has achieved great things together with the boys, and he is definitely going to continue here as soon as he's available once again. Okay, concerns about Yankuba Minte there. The coach says nothing to worry about. If he comes back, he'll be available. Hello.
4: Hello, Vicky.
1: Good evening.
4: Mr. President, good evening.
1: Welcome this evening.
4: I greet you.
1: Yes.
4: Yes, so how are you doing now?
1: I'm fine, thank you.
4: This is Dave.
1: Okay, Dave.
4: Mr. President, I took mark for the Tigers?
1: Yes, go on. Go on.
4: DQ, I watched that match. This is our coach. Did he go to this tournament to do beauty pageant or to coach this lady?
1: What does that mean?
4: Because most of the things I've seen there, it's like I see these ladies, they are not trained. Okay, imagine all these Koreans, as short as they are doing 3-pointers. Our ladies are struggling to even do 3-pointers.
1: 3-pointer not be by height to leave that in.
4: This is what I'm saying. So what did he do? What's he coaching there? Even the height, the strength, they are not even using it.
1: They were using strength, and then they were committing a lot of fouls. Look, the Koreans were better by far. They were better than Nigeria. When team better pass you, they accept.
4: That is what I am saying now. I am not arguing the fact that they were better.
1: No, you are arguing. You are saying that if a team has a coach, they don't have a right to lose a game.
4: That is what I'm saying. Our coach knows she's not doing her job.
1: I beg
4: you. She got there for beauty pageant.
1: I beg, leave that in. That's not true. Please.
4: She's not doing her job.
1: No, she is. She is. If you meet a team that's better than you, they will beat you hands down. Yes, this has nothing to do with. We were raising dust all this while saying.

0: that, oh, the preparation is a problem, oh, but everybody ignored. Oh, this team, they are just in one camp somewhere. They have to be playing tune-up matches, or they have to be doing this, or that. The last set of tune-up matches they played were when? And then some of them were still playing before this whole team just got gathered together. Look, let's face this thing for what it squarely is, eh? We go always they get this struggle as long as we get players. It be like when would they talk about senior men's national team for Nigeria and they're going to release players on the eve of competitions, 4 or 5 days to competitions or 3 or 4 days to competitions, and then we'll say, oh, these are our stars, these are the people we want to play with. We'll always have these problems. All these people who don't do close camping since their season end, everybody don't date their own country, they wait. They don't get players for all these other places because their leagues are viable and European teams where they are playing, players have returned home for even before the World Cup and all the players are ready. We're always going to have problems like that. All these ones will try and make and look as if, say, if you coach a team, you cannot lose a game. That's not true. That's not true. Even the best coaches lose matches. Korea, were they better than us? Of course. In all of the quarter, they never trailed at any point in time. The closest we got was 3 points. And after that point, they started extending it until they extended it to about, where did it end? About 16 or 18. I beg, leave that in. You just saw host Germany being taken to the cleaners by Spain. Their coach, not Sabi Abi. Host country, Germany. Femi, check the scores. by the end of the third quarter, it was nearly 70 to 41. And then
1: when,
0: you say,
1: when you're
0: I beg you, leave that team. Not be this team why they follow like this. You go talk, say, Coach Ren, I don't know what they do. I will not accept that. You're not a lie. Which one be say, the coach not coach them well. You don't know this team enough. Or you don't know about how far they have come to get to this level where they are right now. Two nights ago, there were still omission and subtraction as far as the list of the team is concerned. And there were concerns, there were questions about, oh, who's actually deciding who's on this list, though? Because there were people who were on the list already. And we woke up the next morning to find out that some messages had been deleted from, from
1: game,
0: the social media the handle game, of the Federation.
1: The game between Spain and Germany ended 83-53.
0: 83-53. Germany finally crossed 50 because they were stuck in 40-something for a long time. They finally got 4 points to add. I think they were somewhere around 49 for the longest of time. 83-53. Difference of how many? That'd be 30 points. 30, be that.
1: Yeah.
0: They'll go contact, say the coach, no coach them. Say, this, I beg, I don't agree. I don't agree. Not be able to they talk with that. Hello, good evening.
2: Good evening.
0: Yes, good evening.
2: This is Godi calling from the Cotton.
0: Godi, welcome this evening.
2: I've called the people before. First time caller, actually. I've called the people before. I told you I was telling people first time caller. Nobody
0: okay.
2: Has
0: heard. Welcome, welcome, welcome.
2: Thank you. I want to talk about Chelsea.
0: Okay.
2: Chelsea will be Arsenal. I thought 3-0.
0: If
2: you go new form, I thought 3-0.
0: Okay.
2: Just take action and go to the Thank you. I love you so much.
1: Thank you.
0: All right. Thank you. Thank you so much for that one. Action continues right here on the show this evening. Yes, the Sunset Sport Show. And let's go for more of the stories. Now, Enzo Maresca, yes, Manchester City manager, has opened up on the internal excitement that preceded the blockbuster arrival of Enzo Fernandez at the Etihad Stadium. The Italian tactician revealed that his own players were effectively acting as scouts, constantly checking on, yes, checking in on the status of the £125 million British record signing during the final days of the window. The arrival of Fernandez from Chelsea was, yes, has sent shockwaves through the Premier League. But it appears that the Manchester City squad were already well aware of the impact of the 2022 World Cup winner would have. Maresca, who previously worked with the 25-year-old Argentina international Stamford Bridge before his deadline day move to Manchester City for a joint British record signing, admitted that the demand for the midfielder's signature came from within the dressing room as well as the boardroom. And speaking ahead of the potential debut against Coventry on Saturday, Maresca highlighted the buzz among the senior players in the club. I just said that he is a winner. And when you are bringing such a player to the squad and another winning player arrives to the squad, they are always happy. And I can promise you that in the last 4 or 5 days, 4 or 5 of the players in the squad have been asking, is he coming? Because we want him to be with us. And it's important that he is with us. And we are 100% certain and happy with that. Well, it comes with a bit of the feel-good factor that comes with signing such a big player and knowing what to expect and what such a player brings to the dressing room, Femi.
1: Yes, for Bruno Fernandes, for Enzo Fernandes, I think he's joining a manager that honestly understands him, that has played with him, and I think he's probably spoken highly of him already in the dressing room, you know, for the guys who are there already to know, oh, this guy's coming in, if he comes in, this is what we're going to do, this is what we're going to be able to achieve with them. I also think that the fact that they've been able to win their first 2 games, it puts the manager also in a feel good mood. You know, it puts him in a mood where he's optimistic about the future. He's optimistic about the upcoming games that he has, both in the Prem and also in the Champions League. I think that when you look at Enzo Fernandes and, you know, his impact generally as a footballer, I think he's done his bits. I mean, back to back champion World Cup, you know, finalist, you know, won in 2022, was also in the final in 2026. I think that. That's how much of a quality that you can say that he has. The people who won the World Cup with France in 2018, by 2022 they were not at the World Cup. Some of them were not at the World Cup, but Enzo Fernandes was at the World Cup in 2022, and now he's at the World Cup. Was at the World Cup also in 2026. And with the way he performs and the way he plays, if he still plays well, or if he's still playing well, by 2020,
0: potential
1: by
0: the next World Cup, for the Argentina.
1: Yes, potential future captain, and by the next, you know, World Cup also, he probably will be there again, you know. So for me, I think they've added a very big quality to the team, and I also think that his addition also, as I think either people like it or not, has shifted the conversation when it comes to the Prem. A lot of people are saying, oh, one player does not mean they're going to win the league. I don't think anybody has said that automatically they're going to win the league. I think that what people have actually said is that, you know, with addition of Enzo Fernandes to a side like City, it means that, you know, you've given them some sort of ammunition that, you know, it's a very potential ammunition for them to fight every other team in the Prem for the title this season. So, for me, good addition to the team. I hope that the manager will be able to make him play well. He's not a bad player anytime, so... I just hope that it will click with other guys in the team, and then they can understand that, you know, it's a team football. You can't do it alone. You just have to play with other guys and see where that takes you to.
0: Okay, of course, as the action continues right here, let's let you know that, yes, games are going down at halftime. Lyon lead by 2-1 in that game against Auxerre. And for the Saudi Pro League, yes, again, Al-Ahly are taking on Al-Riyadh. In that game, of course, Mendy is the man in goal. Sulaiman, Hamidou, Ibanez, as well as, Balobaid, yes, he's in that defense. In midfield of Antangana, Bondarenko, as well as Spetsian, Galeno, Ivan Toney, and Trinthao are the three guys leading the attack for this Al-Ahly side. And yes, of course, for Al-Hilal, who are on the road today in their game against Al-Shabaab, Gabriel Martinelli is only good enough to start off the bench for this side. As Oli Watkins leads the attack alongside Mandash, yes, there is Neves, Vicencio Somerville, Kano, and Milenkovic-Savic, of course, in the middle. Khalidou Koulibaly, Tambakti, as well as, Al-Harbi, and Mahrazi. Yes, Mahzari, I beg your pardon, as well as Bonio. Yes, these are the guys in this team. Of course, Martinelli starts from the bench for this team in what could be his first game for these Al-Hilal side since he signed for them officially yesterday.

0: And of course, action as he continues. Let's let you know. A Nigeria forward, Esther Okoronkwo, is expected to miss the rest of the year with an injury. The AFC Toronto coach, yes, the coach of AFC Toronto, Marko Milanovic, said dealing with another blow for the defending supporters, Shield winners, as they chase a second straight regular season title. The injury also means that Okoronkwo, yes, will be out of the CAF Women's Olympic qualifiers against Comoros next month. As the Super Falcons begin their quest to be one of the two African teams to reach LA 2028, Milanovic told reporters at a pre-match press conference ahead of a Sunday's Northern Super League game against Calgary Wild that Okoronkwo, yes, the Esther Okoronkwo will not be available for the team. Yes, will not be available for the team and for the rest of the season. He added that the club have yet to determine exactly when the injury occurred or established the final diagnosis, despite Okoronkwo undergoing multiple scans. And prior to playing at the WAFCON last month, Okoronkwo was only seen restricted minutes at Toronto after returning from an injury. And Milanovic, of course, acknowledged that the WAFCON campaign may have contributed to her current condition, although Toronto cannot pinpoint when the problem deteriorated. Certainly not a good one, but Femi, on that note, let's wrap things up on the show this evening. Wishing her a speedy recovery.
1: Wishing her a speedy recovery.
0: Okay, that's it this evening. Action continues right here. And yes, let's take a break. We'll be back with more.
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0: Yes, the people's arena on Sports Radio Brila FM. Good evening and welcome. How na de? What did happen for na area? What did happen where you de? The area where you de? Yes, security concern. Economic concern. The price of things. Traffic report. Waiting they happen for your area. Yeah, so waiting you don't see this evening, this beautiful Friday, or this morning, or through the time where you serve done day. Yesterday we talked about jungle justice. And this afternoon, somebody sent me a video. Shout out to Emmanuel. Emmanuel sent me a video on WhatsApp. And I was disgusted, guys. We just talked about jungle justice yesterday. So Emmanuel, they listened to us yesterday. Now he can't send me the video. I don't feel watch the video because I was irritated. So for the video, they say, I see many, many people. They naked one girl and they were mostly men. They naked the girl, the one where carried the girl leg. The one where carried the girl hand, carried the girl hand. And do you know what they were doing, guys? That they, I know the word is disgusting for me to even say. The voice is what they hear for the background. Some of them were saying, Why you go thief? So apparently this girl don't thief, and I don't know what she thief, but it be like saying a market she day. Now some people gather this girl, they come begin naked the girl, and some of them cry. That they use their hand, they touch the girl for her private parts. And I'm sorry if you have children, you may need to take all the, you know, maybe take your children from the area, right? Because some of the things we're going to talk now. Now, adult only, I beg. It was disgusting to see. I don't want no waiting to get thief. I don't want no waiting to thief. Make it be clothes, make it be earring, make it be phone, make it be anything. Make it like maybe 1 million naira. But why would they feel, say, we defeat take law into our own hands when the country's law is against it? Now, person daughter be that, oh. Now, person sister, oh. Even if you catch her, she tip phone, she tip cloth, whatever she stole. Why you go naked human being? Can't they use your hand, they touch the person private parts? Please tell me what thieving get to do with private parts? Make gonna help me understand this matter. What has stealing got to do with private parts? What I could see was a bunch of mentally unstable, sexually depraved, barbaric people watching that video. You people are sexually starved, sexually depraved. Some of them are getting mental illness. And I'm talking to the people in that video. I'm not talking to you, the listener. So, mental, you have to have mental illness for you to say somebody stole, and for that reason, you want to naked the person and put your finger into the person's private part. You are. Ah, no, now you have to be mad. You have to be insane. Something must they worry you. You don't call, you don't craze. Because tell me, what is the relation between she stole and you naked her and you they touch her for a private part? What is the... Tell me the relativity. What does the law say in Nigeria? What in consign private part with say person thief? I was so disgraced. Sorry, this gruntled. I felt so the thing that irritates me. As I see the thing, I say, no. I don't think we are doing enough as regards jungle justice punishment. Punishment for jungle justice in Nigeria. Hello.
1: Hello. Good evening.
0: Good evening. What's be your name?
1: My name is John.
0: John, welcome.
1: John.
0: Yes.
1: John. Hello.
0: Welcome, John. I hear you. Okay, John, I don't think you are with us, but you can always call back. 090-41889. 090-44889. Hello, good evening.
2: Hello, good evening.
0: Good evening.
2: Yes, so Lizzie, how are you doing now?
0: I'm fine.
2: It is Dave. Lizzie.
0: Dave, welcome.
2: You don't have to be angry.
0: What do you mean?
2: You know why you don't have to be angry?
0: Why?
2: For the sake of your sanity. Because you can only see this kind of thing in a failing society. Are you getting me? When you have a law, and the law cannot take care of things it's supposed to take care of, what do you do? I don't want the place where I take my children to sometimes to do sports. You will see the number of guys there, fool, taking hard drugs and Igbo. Police will come there and back. Sometimes some police will come and buy for them. These are the things before now. That they used to enter inside bush. Few people that used to do it, they will enter inside one big bush like that to go and do it. Now the street where they are passing, you will see them with impunity doing it. So, most of these guys, let me tell you the gospel truth, most of these guys have power more than you because they are tools for elections. So they cannot do anything to them. They give them as tools. If you are saying that on disability, you are shocked and you are surprised. I'm sure it's unfortunate that we find ourselves in this kind of mess. It's a big mess. Imagine somebody, like you are saying, what is the correlation? What is the relationship to losing their finger? Oh my God.
0: Dave, thank you. It is disgusting to say the least. It is disgusting. Waiting consign the person private part and that the person stole. Now so they carry the girl leg up like this. This one carry, they just carry the girl. They just the person picking one just they dishuman the person. You they make the person feel less of a human being. Treating the person like an animal because they thief for market. What is thief? I know what is thief. What does the law say? What does the law say? 090-41889. 090-44889. That's what basically go tip when I go naked. I have seen situations where the naked men, sometimes they go even put tire for their body, kill them. Best because it happened with a phone. Is that the best we can do? Hello, good evening. Hello,
3: breathing.
0: Yes, good evening.
3: Hello, Breezy.
0: Yes, good evening.
3: Good evening, Mavo.
0: Hi, Deo. Good evening.
3: Okay, good evening. So, my name is Tuburu. I'm calling from Canada.
0: Oh, Tuburu, welcome.
3: So, yeah, people seem to have forgotten the Alu 4 incident that happened some time ago in Port Harcourt. If we can remember, I think those people that were fingered for those for carrying out that act, they were all sentenced to death. So people should know the consequences. And I had a very traumatic experience when I was in Nigeria about this jungle justice sort of thing. So let me just be very brief with it. I was going somewhere with my wife and my kids. My two kids were at the back of my car. So I parked by the side of the road to do something, and I opened my car door, and a bike man was overtaking on the wrong side. And at the point when I opened my car door, was at that time the bike man was overtaking, so he ran onto my car door, and he fell with his passenger. So when they fell, you know, at that time people now gathered, you know. The next thing I heard was that, Nadine guy, Kosam, bring fuel. And at that time, my two kids were very small. The other one was 3 months old. The other one was about 1 year old. They were in my car. And I was the shock of... And I saw somebody already carrying a gallon of fuel. another one rushing for his tire.
0: So they want to burn who?
3: My car.
0: Hey,
3: they won't burn my car. So what I did, I just looked for the guy that was raising that noise of blue tire being fuel, and I went after him. I grabbed his neck and we fell into the gutter, you know. So that act now took away people's
0: attention.
3: You know, people were not focused on us.
0: Hmm.
3: I was screaming, I held his neck, I was screaming, you want to kill my family? You want to kill my family?
0: Hmm.
3: You know? So that was what now doused the whole thing, because people were now begging me, leave him, leave him, leave him. If I had chickened out then, only God knows what would have happened to my family at that point. Why? Because somebody raised an alarm.
0: Hey.
3: Nobody, people did not even know what was happening, and they wanted to follow through. They wanted to follow through to start. Somebody had already brought out a gallon.
0: Can you imagine?
3: You understand? So, doing justice is never, no matter how bad the society is, two wrongs cannot make it right. It is never the right way to go about things. So for those people that were putting their hands into a female private part, just because they were evil people with opportunity. They are people that look out for how to molest and how to take advantage of people, and they saw a chance. So we cannot continue to facilitate this. Even if we feel that justice will not be carried out by the police or whatever, let's do our own part, hand them over, take record of it. And even if justice is not carried out, we can on our own decide what to do, but not going out to now start thinking of how to, you know, inflict pain on somebody because he stole or because he did this or that. Because no life can ever be replaced, but whatever is lost. So that's my contribution, my sister.
0: Thank you, Tuboro. Thank you so much. You see, I talked yesterday, say, when we everybody want to do jungle justice, innocent people will die. If the law allows for jungle justice, innocent people will die. Imagine, person nine run into your door. Nobody saying that your fault. Now the person won't overtake, run into your door. Now, person when no know what they push out, nine, bring fire, beef where. Made I burn the car and children dey inside that car. Children dey inside that car.
4: So now one kill the children. Since when did having an accident
0: become a thing of bringing fuel and bring fire?
4: Yo, you know, I told you yesterday of something that happened in the balance. Same scenario where a guy hit a car. Maybe let's even say that the person that hit actually died. Let's even assume, right? What they did in Ibadan. One of the TikTok celebrity or one of the TikTok, you know, influencers was talking about how they killed the guy, they burnt the guy's car and burnt him alive. And the brother was beaten to a pulp. So the guy skied down and go hospital.
0: So how have they solved the problem?
4: How?
0: How have you solved the problem? You just killed two people.
4: Now, let's not assume that the person where they kill, for example, let's assume a person would be caught. They will come to that area, the war zone.
0: Yes, you don't talk to court and reprisal acts. That's true. See, there was one story somebody gave on this same show. The person talks, say, for bus stop for Abuja, Agbero was dragging steering with somebody that came to pick passengers for Abuja, that the Agbero was telling the person to pay money at the bus stop. The person no gree pay, and the person carried like two passengers or so. So there were three Agberos. They were dragging the guy to pay. The guy no gree pay. So the guy won't drive, run, come up on the bus. So as they drive, two of the Agbero can't leave him. They can't stay for bus stop. One still follow him. That one where they follow him, can't follow him, drag steering. I don't know how the thing can be. I take follow and drag the motor. They can't get accident. As they get accident, the driver die, the two passengers die.
4: Imagine.
0: Now the mob came. They not only killed the one that was chasing him, they can't go find the remaining two where just they bust up. They can't go kill those ones too. I don't know if those ones follow him. Those ones follow us for the money, but they did not pursue him. They can't kill those two innocent people. Yes, they are Agberos, but they didn't cause the accident. They were at the bus stop. They also have families. They have children. They are human beings too. I say, if we begin to do jungle justice, nobody goes survive. Tell me the association with stealing. Tell me the relativity, the connection between a person thief and you, the touching private part. Why? Sexually deranged and depraved people. Mentally unstable people. Because tell me what he consigned, say she thief, and you naked them, they touch him private part. Why? You have to be crazy. You have to be insane. You have to be mentally unstable. You are a depraved person. You are a he-goat. Sorry to say. I'm not even sorry. It's just strange. Strange behavior. Why do you feel the need to touch somebody's private part because the person stole? What happened to the law? It's thief. Okay. Ha. Hello.
1: Hello, good evening, Breezy.
0: Hello, good evening.
1: Hello, Breezy, good evening.
0: I hear you, good evening.
1: Man, it's Ademola Alagide.
0: Yeah, so I greet you.
1: Well, about the matter on the ground, there is one that I saw on Facebook like that, that they hang one lady like that. The nigga that, they say he's thief, she's thief. I was like, what is happening? They hang the lady, they may not fire under the lady. The fire are almost boiling the lady. I don't know what outcome of that lady, whether she died or not.
0: The light fire under her.
1: Yes, the naked her.
0: My brother,
1: I don't know.
0: This is the way they talk, they get as big.
1: I saw that video last month. This just very much that is. That just passed.
4: Thank you. You see, Breezy, it's just a transfer of it's just a transfer of what they do to men that they are doing to women.
0: But it has to be sexual.
4: No, I'm not saying. No, that's I'm not even trying to justify that's, you. I'm not saying that.
0: Yeah, I know.
4: Like they're literally doing the same thing, but then they're not taking it a notch.
0: For me, that girl.
4: They're taking it a notch
0: that,
4: higher.
0: That girl will live with that scar. It will take the grace of God.
4: And then there's a video to it. There's a video to it.
0: You they touch her private part? What thing concern the private part with which she's a thief? I say sexually depraved. Crazy people, sexually crazed, insane, mad. You cannot tell me you are normal and you're baby.
4: Because that could have been your sister.
0: That person's sister. Oh.
4: It could have been your daughter. It could have been anybody.
0: That person picking.
4: Would you, if not your sister? Because see, you see the funny thing that these people were doing this thing, they'll be thief too.
0: Yes.
4: They'll be thief too.
0: Guess what? Many of all those market boys, see, I want to appeal to the Lagos State government.
4: They'll be thief.
0: I want to use this opportunity to appeal to the Lagos State government. I beg, no one look into this matter, I won't talk. Boys will be safe for market. Women go they pass, they go they touch the women. In the name of, they want to ask you to buy things from them. They touch your breasts. I'm sorry, if you have kids, cover their ears. They touch your breasts. Some of them smack you on the buttocks. They grab your hand. If you don't allow, they insult you. Ask you all sort of things. Sorry, I can't say all the
4: words. Let me tell you the most annoying thing that they do. The most annoying thing. See, make I talk one thing, right? It's only normal for you to see a fine woman and look. Or see a fine man and look.
0: Go touch her.
4: Now, this is where it gets me annoyed most. A woman go they pass. Una go they shout. Hey! Una go they talk about her body. See, Kiniko? Una go they, like, why?
0: Some of them, they will grab your buttocks. They will grab you. I'm telling you, some of them will touch your breast.
4: And if you respond, if you didn't respond, una go start to the insult them,
0: prostitute, all sorts of names. Come on, guys. We can do so much better. We can do so. I don't know which kind of men are they raised for community these days. Hello.
5: Oh, good evening, guys.
0: Yes, good evening.
5: Yeah, this is our community.
0: Welcome.
5: Yeah. So this matter, I just want the Lagos State government and the police just to do the best. You just have to do better. The thing is getting worse. All these guys on the road, in fact, the way they normally take drugs is really affecting the society. I just to pack all these guys and put them somewhere. The thing is, in fact, something happened to a friend of mine sometimes ago, maybe about 4 months later, somewhere in the village. Just if not for God, they will kill the guy in cancer. This guy was driving along the village side. Back on the road just to eat himself. I'm telling you, the guy never even finished to eat himself. This Aboki was coming from Ignoele Junction. He was coming with Okada. The guy, maybe the guy take drug, I don't know. The guy go and leave the car, the parking car beside the road. Not even, are you with me?
0: Yeah, I'm with you.
5: Yeah, he's not even on his lane. The other lane, you are coming. Like I see, okay, I'm driving, go to the junction of Eleko. This guy is coming to inside of Eleko. He's not even on his lane. This guy comes and leave the car with Okada and he break leg.
6: Maybe these guys break legs. These Okada Amala people, before 1 to 2 minutes, they don't get. In fact, they don't reach like 20. They want to kill the guy.
0: Can you imagine?
6: Because the fact is that there's one man that's coming with a private bike. This man is one, you know, he's a powerful man. He's all those boys, they will be way low in the area. So, if not for this man that was to witness the issue, they will kill the guy. The guy has to park his bike, by bicycle, and now move to that. What do you want to do? They said he hit him, he don't break leg, he don't kill. The guy said, even this guy is driving inside his car. The guy is pissed at the other side of the road, he parked his car. Why would you call from here, come and hit the car from here?
0: Imagine, here. The guy was parked, though. Now you're going to jam the car.
6: This I'm telling you, in fact, even the guy has to shoot that this guy, go and call your guy. This guy is not even to pay a dime to even take care of hospital bills. You have to carry him. In fact, if you mess up, all of you go to see that. You know it's not matter. So, I don't know. People, the way the traffic is being now, there's no control. People do anyhow. Just by the grace. Just by the grace. It's so annoying. I'm telling you.
0: Thank you so much for sharing. So, let me tell you people, what does the law say? But before that, Emmanuel is texting us. Emmanuel say, now what I talked yesterday, say thugs, wayward people, illiterate, people with low self-esteem, people with mental case, now them they do all this jungle justice because a sane person will not concern himself with illegalities, no matter how the society be. Our schools are not teaching enough about civil laws. Honestly, yes. And responsibilities from the grassroots. I know one compare how things be here and there. But a small child here don't know their rights and civil law. Yes, unfortunately, our schools are not teaching these things. What does the law say? Jungle justice in Nigeria. What does the law say? It is a serious crime. Murder, manslaughter, or assault. Under Nigerian criminal law, that is what jungle justice is. It is not justice. Some people think it is justice. It is not. Anyone who takes part in a mob attack can be charged and imprisoned. And even if they not strike a blow, even if you don't follow up, people will touch them. Yes, Section 33, Section 34, and Section 36 of the 1999 Constitution of Nigeria guarantees that every citizen, including a criminal suspect, has the right to life. One, has the right to human dignity. Two, and a fair hearing before an impartial court. So number one, the person has the right to life, which means you must not kill the person. Number two, the person has a right to human dignity, which means you must not disgrace the person. So nakeding people, to the tear people cloth for outside, stripping people naked and touching their private parts is against the Nigerian. It is disgusting. Even as I talk, it irritates me. So they talk. Why? Somebody will tip now. I can't see man with you. I can't touch it. Does it not sound weird? If you see me now, say, I naked man. I call people, man, I help me naked the man. I call it touch the man, this thing. I call it touch him. I call it play with him. If you not see me, I know what is I the Chris. Say I the touch man nakedness. Why? They're touching his private parts. Why?
4: I was also going
0: to... And my excuse. Sorry, Femi. And my excuse, and I say, it thief. Does it make sense? Tell me what he concerned the man private parts with the thief, where thief. Tell me the relation.
4: Let me also say that. When you people do those things that you do to the people that you do them to, for example, person steal for a mall, maybe still Apple, for example, right? And then maybe the law says, oh, you go pay fine. I mean, you go pay with him. Maybe you just have to pay back the person that you have stolen from. Oh, you stole pack of juice. You have to pay for the pack of juice that you bought or that you stolen. Or maybe now 1 month imprisonment. I mean, now 2 weeks or maybe now community service. Now it be your punishment. When I don't kill him,
0: imagine
4: how
0: does that relate?
4: That's a higher sentence for a lower offense.
0: Let the court decide. Also, make I continue to the talk where I talk. Presumption of innocence under Section 36(5) of the Constitution, that's Nigerian Constitution. Every suspect is legally presumed innocent until proven guilty by a court of competent jurisdiction. Everybody is innocent until the court says you are not. The Administration of Criminal Justice Act forbids the torture or the inhumane treatment of any criminal suspect. What are the fines? If a victim die for your hand, say you do just jungle justice, the offense is treated as murder or culpable homicide. the penalty is death or life imprisonment. Either you will go jail for life or you go die too for killing somebody through just jungle justice. If the person survive with injury, like the one with Femi, they tell us your brother survived. So, participants face charges of assault, occasioning grievous bodily harm or attempted murder, and it carry prison terms ranging between 7 to 14 years. Then, people will follow the crowd that gathers to instigate, like that man where they shout, carry poe, carry tire, that kind of person now. If you follow, do that kind of thing. Or you stand for there, they look the thing. You did not attempt to stop it. You did not speak against it. It can lead to prison terms for riot. They call it riotous assembly. That's riot. Riotous assembly or criminal conspiracy. They go charge you too. And if any police officer or security official fails to make reasonable attempt to prevent a mob attack, or he refuses to apprehend the perpetrator, that officer can face up to 5 years in prison and a fine of up to 500,000, or both the fine and the 5 years in prison. Now, apart from state persecution, the victim where they do this thing to, or their surviving family members, they can file a civil lawsuit against identified members of the mob under fundamental rights enforcement procedure rules for violating their right to life and dignity. So, young lady, if you are listening to me, if you know say this girl, you know I'm, anybody where they hear my voice now, if you know say you know the girl, tell her, if she knows the shop of the person that maybe she stole from, and the people that join her with that person to humiliate her, she can sue them. She can take them to court. And the Nigerian, Nigerian judiciary, the legal right, the legal system in Nigeria, you have a lot to prove to people. If you can deal with issues like this, people go trust sooner. Because many people don't want to take cases to court because they think they won't get justice. So the Nigerian law and lawyers and courts and judges, I am appealing to you people. If somebody like this comes to you, please let it be publicized that such issues are treated. If person comes and they disgrace them because they thief something, according to the Nigerian law, the person has a right under fundamental rights enforcement procedure rule for violating their life, their rights to life and dignity. The person can sue. Court can order perpetrators to pay millions of naira in monetary damages to the victim or their family as compensation for the assault, medical bills, or wrongful death. So if somebody kill a mob killed your brethren, somebody where you know, and you know the mob, you know the person where is to get everything. If you know them, you can charge them to court and they will pay you fine. Although they can't bring back the life of the person. That's very sad.
4: Let me also say that we've seen situations where sometimes, because now I want to domesticate this conversation. Now, some people have domestic staff, or they have people where maybe they be workers, you know, staff, where they steal from them or we steal from them. Some of them are they guilty of this situation.
0: Yes.
4: When they always beat them.
0: They beat them, they naked them. What does that mean? No. What does that mean, man?
4: Report them to the police. Take them to the police station. Right? That's what you should do. I know say it they ought to say me I try and they pray make my business make it grow. One person day one place. If they spoil them, they steal. I know. I understand that it can be painful. But you need to do things the legal way.
0: Mm-hmm.
4: So because now the ones where they do have for street now with the CISO. The ones where some of them they do to if some of them get girl from village where they stay in the house, because when I go think say he's stealing our money, when I go do a very strong thing inside house, nobody go know. Some of them go beat them, so
0: beat
4: them. The eye
0: naked
4: go,
0: down.
4: Go naked the baby. Some of them go put pepe for
0: inside
4: private parts of those children because say they no fit talk and before say they no be fight for themselves. Or because say she stole meat in the pot, meat in the pot reduced.
0: Let's get this call. Hello, good evening. Hello? Hello, are you there? Okay, we have a WhatsApp message here. This is coming from Elder Sylvester. He said, not until the government impose capital punishment to some of these things happening in this country, it will continue to persist. And this other message here, this is coming from Ayo from Aberdeen, Scotland. It says, good evening, guys, in the studio. I remember years ago before I left Nigeria, I booked a cab to take me some places. And on our way, a bike guy ran into the cab I booked. Because I couldn't stand leaving the cab guy alone with the tout, I paid for x-ray, called my contact in General Hospital. Unknowingly to me, the tout planned to beat me because they thought I was the owner of the car. And I couldn't stand leaving, seeing them raging until one of them said the Yoruba will deal with him. I immediately changed it with them, became furious, and told them, do they know I don't even know the cab guy. At the end, I was able to let the cab guy go easily and myself home and also settle the hospital bills. It shows how bad the system has turned. Yes. Somebody is calling us on WhatsApp. We don't take WhatsApp calls. If you want to call us direct call. Mm? Call us direct call. And let me just educate you people once more. Mm? When individual right to life, according to Section 33 of the 1999 Constitution, or the right to the dignity of the human person, Section 44, under the 1999 Constitution of Nigeria, has been breached, such as maybe through jungle justice, police brutality, or torture, the FREP, that's the Fundamental Rights Enforcement Procedure, that now the FREP rules, they remove the long delays of standard civil lawsuits. So this is what happens. It is called abolition of locus standing. My lawyers in the house, please, you can correct me if I'm wrong. Abolition of locus standing. It is called legal standing. Under Nigerian law, you can only sue if you are directly affected. So that young girl that they naked, you have a right to sue. If not, even the person where you tip from shop, yes, you can sue that person. As far as you know the shop, go there.